Denver's Best Music Mix 100. I'm Synergy, and where I live, Walmart is basically right across the street from my apartment. And I went over there recently, and I was like, wait a minute, you guys don't have tap to pay? What is going on? Well, they're going to be adding it soon. Welcome to the 21st century, Walmart. You're about 26 years too late.

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Denver's best music, Mix 100, it's Synergy. 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

Rihanna's coming out with new music. I would love to know if Ellie Goulding is going to do the same. Otherwise, we're just going to have to listen to that one. It's still great. Tay-Tay's on now, Mix 100.

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I'm Synergy. 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

0: We're talking about the hereafter. The little signs that, you know, that somebody is still with you, that has passed on.
1: My grandpa passed away a few years ago, and my mom inherited the house. So we were moving her into the house, and you kept hearing footsteps upstairs. 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
0: The only thing I can attribute that to is, wouldn't it be funny if they got a video of this blue jay wearing giant boots walking all over the roof of their house? Anyone else? Jeremy, Kitty, and Josh in the morning.
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Seacrest with you in Hollywood with the 40 biggest songs stacked up and ready to go. Today on the show, we're going to hear from last week's guest host, Alex Warren, about his upcoming album. Plus, newcomer Stella Lefty makes a big leap on the chart with a track that's all over TikTok. Now, let's go. It's Daisy's Justin Bieber, number 40.

0: get out of it.
1: 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Earrings, Malcolm Todd.
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1: Just a few hits into the countdown, and Lady Gaga has 16 Grammys and an Academy Award, but soon she could add an Emmy to her trophy case. She's nominated this year for Outstanding Original Music and Lyrics thanks to her hit, The Dead Dance, which was featured in the Netflix series Wednesday. We'll find out if she gets closer to an EGOT at the 78th Emmy Awards next month. Here she is with Bruno, 37.

0: homesick, a little homesick, a little homesick for somebody.
1: Homesick. Phillip Phillips, 36. Sabrina Carpenter wrapped her successful Short and Sweet tour last November, but we hear she's planning something even bigger for next year. There are rumors that she's working on a massive tour for summer 2027 with a show at London's Wembley Stadium, making her the youngest artist ever to headline. We'll keep you posted once it's all confirmed, but now here is Sabrina Espresso, 35.

American Girls, Harry Styles down 11 at 34. That is our biggest fall of the week. If you're a fan of Destiny's Child, you got a lot to be excited about because Unheard Music is on the way. New album of unreleased mixes is coming along with unreleased tracks with guest appearances by artists like Missy Elliott. The project expected to release soon. Now here's one of their biggest hits, Say My Name, AT40 Extra. Dark China.

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19: Number 33.

The Fate of Ophelia, Taylor Swift at 33. Counting down the 40 biggest songs of the week, Somber watched his career skyrocket after his songs went viral on TikTok, but it almost didn't happen because when he was in high school, he had left the app entirely. He said he went to an art school in New York where everyone was too cool for school at the time, and it was very uncool to post on TikTok. But he decided to upload a video of an acoustic song called Caroline, hoping his friends didn't notice. And when he woke up, it had hundreds of thousands of views, which encouraged him to keep on making music and posting it. Now he's one of the biggest pop stars in the world. Thanks to hits like this. My Body Isn't Ready, 32.

up 7-32 for Somber. My body isn't ready. If you've seen the music video for Opalite by Taylor, you probably noticed a bunch of cameos like Louis Capaldi and actor Cillian Murphy. But near the end of the video, an older gentleman appears as a judge of a dance competition. And he admitted that when he was cast for the part, he had no idea who Taylor Swift was. When the video came out, his granddaughters couldn't believe he was one of Taylor's co-stars. And now, he's a big fan too. We got the visual if you want to see him at AmericanTop40.com. Opalite 31. Uh-huh.

Another one for Taylor Opelite at number 31. All right, Post Malone has collaborated with some of the biggest artists in music, but his appearance in a new special on Netflix took things back to the streets, Sesame Street. He's part of the PBS Kids special, A Storm on Sesame Street, singing with Elmo, and you can check out their performance at AmericanTop40.com. Here's another track that the kids love after it was part of Spider-Man Into the Spider-Verse with Post Malone and Swae Lee, Sunflower, 1840 Extra.

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0: Got another one of the three hits for Somber coming up. Plus, Hilary Duff makes a solid jump of 7 notches with this.
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1: 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American Top

27 to 30. It's mature. Hillary Duff. Seacrest with you. Now, Niall Horan is getting ready to hit the road in the UK and in Europe. He says one of the biggest pre-show rituals is something almost nobody notices. Before he goes on stage, he takes a shower. Then he gets dressed, puts on his cologne, and even though the audience can't smell him, he likes to treat every show like it's a night out. Wants to look and smell his best. Here he is, Tastes So Good, 29.

to Friends, Somber, 28 on the countdown. Taylor Swift won an Emmy Award back in 2015 for Outstanding Creative Achievement in Interactive Media. Now, over a decade later, she could do it again. She scored a nod as both a performer and producer for Outstanding Variety Special thanks to the Eras Tour, the final show concert film on Disney+. We'll find out if she's a two-time winner at the Primetime Emmy Awards September 14th on NBC. Here's Taylor Swift with Elizabeth Taylor, 1840 Extra.

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1: Coming up next,
0: Martin Garrix and Ed Sheeran keep their place on the countdown with a collaboration coming. 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
19: We are inside the top 30. Now, Miley Cyrus released her album Something Beautiful last summer, but she's already working on her next project. We'll fill you in on what's to come from Miley. First 27, Rubber Band Man, Mumford & Sons featuring Hozier.

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Seacrest with you, up to a story about Ed Sheeran and Martin Garrix. 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Ed was traveling in Mexico last year and couldn't stop listening to songs by Cat's Eye, so he reached out to the group and said he loved their music and wanted to write a track for him. They ended up making a song called Animal, which you can hear at americantop40.com. Now, he's more than a fan, he's a collaborator with Martin Garrix. Repeat it, 24. Stay.

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1: Well, the new single from Stella Lefty is one of the biggest songs on TikTok. She wrote it in one night. She was waiting for her boyfriend to pick her up on a date, wrote the song. She had 15 minutes until she had to go, and she wanted to be very productive, so she wrote a chorus and posted it up on TikTok, not thinking much of it. The next morning, it had thousands of views, and people were messaging her asking for the full track, which didn't exist, so when she went into the studio and wrote the rest of the song, it became this, Boston 22. On a train.

Austin. Stella Lefty climbing 9 to 22, our fastest rising song of the week. All right, some of the songs on the countdown are inspired by experiences that span years of an artist's life. But the latest single from Olivia Dean is about only a couple of minutes. She wrote the lyrics of her new track about a two-minute conversation with an ex after a long time apart and the bittersweet emotions that came through after they spoke. Could land on the charts soon. Take a listen. It's called A Couple Minutes. Olivia Dean, AT40 on the Verge track.

0: That one's been on the countdown for 50 weeks. Huntrick's Golden, number 21.
1: Coming up next,
0: we're going to hear from last week's guest host about his latest single coming up. Also, big thanks to Brian and Bailey Littrell for filling in a couple weeks ago. Brian's group, the Backstreet Boys, on the way with this.
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16: This is

Backstreet Boys, number 20, Bottle Up. And I want to thank Alex Warren for taking over the countdown last weekend. We'll hear from Alex about the inspiration behind his hit Fever Dream. First, 19, Stateside, Pink Panthers, and Zara Larsson.

0: rising 3-19 stateside. Pink Panthers and Zara Larsson. So back to Alex Warren. His second album, titled Wild Child, is set to release next weekend. Fans can't wait for the new music after hearing the lead single, Fever Dream. When Alex filled in as guest host, he told us how the track came together. Here's Alex Warren.
1: It's inspired by the moment where I first said I love you to my wife. It's also inspired by my friend falling in love with a waitress, which is it's really cool, and I'm never allowed at that restaurant again.
0: And the rest of Alex's album, Wild Child, is out on the 28th. Now here he is with that track, number 18, Fever Dream, Alex Warren.

0: Fever Dream. Down 10 to 18 for Alex Warren.
1: Coming up next,
0: Gracie Abrams stepping up a couple more, plus Dominic Fike climbs three spots next.
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falling 6-15. Need Your Love, One Republic. A few years ago, Gracie Abrams had a meeting about contributing a song to a movie soundtrack. And by the end of the meal, she had started a path to a career as an actor. She met with director Helena Rain, and the two hit it off right away. So when Helena started working on the screenplay for her upcoming film, Please, Gracie immediately came to mind for one of the roles. After a process of many auditions, Gracie scored the part, and now she's currently over in Europe filming scenes for her acting debut. Now, here's a track from her latest album, Hit the Wall, number 14.

Tracy Abrams hit the wall at 14. Every artist on the chart makes music that inspires people. Somebody's touched by it, right? But a hit from Noah Kahan could become the name of a new law. He's working with the governor of Massachusetts on a bill called the Great Divide Act, which aims to restrict resale price of concert tickets. After his sold-out shows were listed for extremely high prices, making it impossible for fans to get a seat, everyone wants a chance to hear Noah live and watch him play stuff like this. Orbiter. This is an American Top 40 on the Verge track.

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13, Man I Need, Olivia Dean. We're just a few hits away from the top 10, and after Teddy Swims released Mr. Know-It-All, fans started to wonder when his next album will arrive. But the truth is that not even Teddy knows when it's coming. He said the other day he's much closer to finishing than he expected, but right now he's just in writing mode. So he's not paying attention to the progress because he's just focused on creating. Here's one of the tracks from his upcoming album, Mr. Know-It-All, number 12.

Teddy Swims, Mr. Know-It-All, number 12. Well, Katy Perry's got a strong connection with her fans, but at a recent show, she proved that they have her ultimate trust. In the middle of a performance, she got inside a giant water bottle with the label Katyade and crowd-surfed into the audience. They moved her all over the crowd and eventually brought her back to the stage safe and sound without dropping her once. Here's her latest single, could make the countdown soon. It's called Watch It Burn, 1840 on The Verge.

That's Katy Perry with a song that is on the verge of making our chart, Watch It Burn. Just outside the top 10. And Sienna Spiro said that when she was growing up, she didn't think she'd be a big singer because her dad told her she didn't have the voice for it. She figured that if she wanted a career in music, she had to be a really good songwriter. So she put all her focus into writing. But after she started doing sessions, her collaborator told her she actually had an incredible voice and she could be in front of the mic instead of behind the scenes. Now here is Die on This Hill, number 11.

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0: we will hear from our recent guest host, Bailey Littrell, and hear his new song, So Be It, in a few. Plus, last week's guest host, Alex Warren, bounces back up four more with the number one song from a year ago this week, this one.
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2: 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But Phoebe Bridgers premiered her new music in a way that's out of this world. We'll tell you more after 10. 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
1: So we were talking about Phoebe Bridgers. She just released her first studio album in 6 years, titled Lost Weekend, and she took an unusual approach to rolling out the new music. She performed a series of surprise phone-free pop-ups. And when the project was finally ready to be unveiled, she premiered the music with special shows at planetariums across the world, which she announced by inviting fans to come listen to the album, field trip style. I love it.
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Extraordinary, Alex Warren climbing 4 to number 8. All right, Ray has a new single out, and it's an unlikely collaboration with an award-winning film composer. But the team-up all started with one simple message. Ray reached out directly to Oscar winner Hans Zimmer and sent him her track, Click Clack Symphony, and wrote, "This is a very rough demo, and I was wondering if you wanted to work with me on it. No worries if you don't feel any connection." And Hans responded right away, writing, "I love it," and then added one orchestra. And many hours later, they finished this song. Click Clack Symphony, 1840 on The Verge.

She'll be all right. No riding shining on at night. She will save herself this time. And in fact, tonight, she did confirm. The cold never lasts, my darling. It just teaches the heart.

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19: We are moving through the top 10. A couple weeks back, Bailey Littrell took over the countdown with his father, Brian, from the Backstreet Boys, and Bailey is following in his footsteps with a music career of his own. We'll hear from Bailey after number 7. Drop dead, Olivia Rodrigo.

0: Number 7, Drop Dead, Olivia Rodrigo. So Bailey Littrell first started making country music and served as the opening act for his dad's group, the Backstreet Boys. But his new single marks a change in his music style by shifting to a pop sound. You might remember Bailey as a contestant on American Idol last year. When he filled in as guest host, he told us about that experience competing on Idol. Here's Bailey.
1: The biggest lesson I learned from the show was composure in mass amounts of pressure. I think American Idol taught me to hone in and believe in your craft, believe in who you are as an artist, because there will always be a big moment that you might not feel that you're ready for, but you have no option but to persevere. If it wasn't for our audience every week and just the immense amount of pressure we had to, you know, execute to the best of our abilities, I don't think I would still be doing this. So I give Idol all the credit in the world.
0: And here is his latest single, So Be It, AT40 Extra.

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1: Coming up next,
0: Taylor Swift, a spot closer to her 18th number one. Plus, a pair of top five hits for Bruno Mars, starting next.
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Olivia Dean at number 4 on AT40. Now, looking back to 2002, Michelle Branch and Santana spent 13 weeks at number 1 with a hit called The Game of Love. Now, Michelle has reworked the song with another legendary artist. The updated version features New Radicals, and if this one makes the countdown, it would be their very first entry in the top 40 in 27 years. We'll find out if this one can rise to the top like it did back in 02. The Game of Love, Michelle Branch, and New Radicals, AT40 on the Verge track.

0: love.
1: It's Michelle Branch and New Radicals on the verge of making our chart. The numbers get smaller and the hits get bigger. Taylor Swift wrote her latest hit, I Knew It, I Knew You, on what she calls one of the most fun days of her life. She saw an early cut of the movie, Toy Story 5, and after the screening, she sprinted home and wrote the song because she was so inspired by what she saw. In just a few hours, she was ready to present a demo to Disney CEO Bob Iger, and the final version made it into the end credits of the movie. I Knew It, I Knew You, number 3.

0: I knew you. Taylor Swift at number 3. Oh, we already heard Olivia Dean with last week's number 2 song, which means a new challenger is taking on Tame Impala with that number 1 spot this week. We'll find out who it is when we reveal the top 2 songs in North America coming up.
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0: We have made it to the top 2. And this next artist is tied for a major record in the world of streaming music. Of the 100 most streamed songs of all time, 2 singers have the most entries, with 6 tracks each on the list. One of them, The Weeknd. And the other is the artist behind our number 2 song, Bruno Mars, I Just Might.

Bruno Mars, I Just Might, number two. So now, nothing left but the biggest one. And the latest album by this next artist just gained a lot of Grammy buzz, thanks to its role in a record-breaking movie soundtrack. His song, Loser, from his latest album, Deadbeat, was featured in the new movie Spider-Man, Brand New Day, which is the biggest single day opening of all time. And now insiders believe the project is a big contender for Album of the Year, because besides the Spider-Man hit, it also has the biggest song in North America. Number one. It's Dracula, Tame Impala, the number one song for 4 weeks

weeks on top. Congratulations, Dracula, Tame Impala, number one. So there you go. That's our countdown this weekend. Stay with us. The numbers slip around all month long, and we're here for you until we meet again. Connect with us on social at American Top 40, and I'll see you weeknights with Vanna White on Wheel of Fortune. Take good care.

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0: Hey, have a great weekend. We'll be back here bright and early Monday morning. 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

0: I work out at the National Car Rental at DIA, so I get to get into different cars all day long.
1: Is there a particular like car, like once you get in, you're like, hails to the yeah, like you get in a Challenger or something?
0: I like the pickup trucks. I mean, you know, I mean, there's not very many sporty cars that I really like, you know, I mean.
1: I'm with you. 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
0: Yep.
2: Michelle, yeah, you just got his whole heart.
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1: Yeah.
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1: having
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0: the 7 high-end sports cars that were stopped out in Clear Creek County for going 40 miles an hour over the postal limit.
1: Oh, that's it?
0: And this was, no, that's where things happen. That's where things happen and problems
2: happen. Okay, Mom.
0: No, for real,
2: all
0: though.
2: All right, Mom.
1: You just told us you sped through the mountains with that guy in your car.
0: That's different. That was on the interstate.
1: I have been on the highway going to an event and you fly by doing a buck 25.
0: That was in my old car.
1: I don't want to hear it.
0: You
1: got no room to talk.
0: I have all the room to talk.
1: We're done here. You're full of
0: zoom,
1: it.
0: Zoom.
1: You've been to jail.
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0: We're talking about the hereafter. The little signs that, you know, that somebody is still with you, that has passed on.
1: My grandpa passed away a few years ago, and my mom inherited the house. So we were moving her into the house, and you kept hearing footsteps upstairs. Like, somebody was, like, walking up and down the hallway and everything. And, you know, it was freaking me out. And my mom's like, just holler out, Grandpa, stop. And then it just stopped. There's this blue jay that comes up to the house almost every day. And she thinks that's her dad saying hi as well.
0: The only thing I can attribute that to is, wouldn't it be funny if they got a video of this blue jay wearing giant boots walking all over the roof of their house? Anyone else? Jeremy, Kitty, and Josh in the
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1: And some dude barefoot at King Supers like it's Coachella.
0: Oh, it's summer in the 303.
1: Gotta have snacks for his hike later.
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0: I work out at the National Car Rental at DIA, so I get to get into different cars all day long.
1: Is there a particular like car, like once you get in, you're like, hails to the yeah, like you get in a Challenger or something?
0: I like the pickup trucks. I mean, you know, I mean, there's not very many sporty cars that I really like, you know, I mean.
1: I'm with you. Get me in an F-150, right? America's pickup.
0: Yep.
2: Michelle, yeah, you just got his whole heart.
1: Oh, yeah.
2: I don't even think you understand.
1: I could sit and talk pickup trucks with you all day, Michelle.
0: I love trucks. I'm a truck girl.
1: Yeah.
2: Oh, you should see his eyes. Yeah. Light up
1: I like
2: right
1: having
2: now.
1: A pickup truck because you can haul that booty around. You know what I'm saying?
0: There you go. Yeah. There you go. Jeremy, Kitty, and Josh in the morning.
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0: Katie and Josh back at it for a Monday morning. All the biggies are back today. Fast Five, Katie Crush. We'll get you updated on what we all did this weekend. And don't forget, Mix 100 is all around town, including Mix 100's Wine Time this Friday from 6 to 10 over at Elitch Gardens, where you can come down with your special someone and sample a bunch of wine and meet the entire Mix 100 crew. That'll be a good time. Big Rob is going to be out at Winner's Circle. That's up north, isn't it?
1: Yeah, Longmont, right?
0: Mm-hmm. Did we have a ring thing there?
1: We sure did. That was the first one.
0: I love that place.
1: Yeah, it's really neat. The way they did it up, for sure.
0: Well, you can come join Big Rob on Saturday from 1 to 3 up there. And then if you want to celebrate Park Meadows' 30th anniversary, what the huh? Park Meadows is turning 30? What? Does that seem crazy to you?
2: I didn't know it was that old. I thought it was much newer than that.
0: It seems like it's just been around for like 10 years.
2: I know. 30. That's as old as me.
0: What?
2: What the heck?
0: Right.
2: Good
0: it
2: for
0: is.
2: Them. Josh, happy birthday, Park them. Meadows.
0: Anyway, if you want to go celebrate, it's the biggest birthday bash of the summer. And Nina's going to be there this Saturday from 4 to 6. And the event does go until 8:30. It's out there at the Vistas at Park Meadows. And it's going to be an afternoon packed with live music, delicious food, and fun. It's all part of Mix 100 Staycation. So again, a lot of things going on with this year radio station. So if you want to meet any of us and stay in the loop, make sure you head on over to mix100.com.

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1: 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I-70 corridor looks great. Shouldn't have any trouble if you headed to the airport this morning. 225 moving well through Aurora. 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

0: local Lone Tree, JKJ, Jeremy, Katie, Josh, back on it, back at it on a Monday morning. If you want to see what's going on here in the studios, I think we look pretty cleaned up. Search Mix 100 Denver on YouTube, all brought to you by our good friends at Safeway. Set those reminders for 7:30, brand new, fresh week of Fast Five. Some Dave Matthews Band tickets up for grabs. Yeah. I think I'm going to go to that concert on Saturday, too, so you might see me there.
1: That's going to be a great show.
0: Hi, Chair! Hi! I'll be like, leave me alone. I'm enjoying some DMB.
1: Who's Chair?
0: My wife and I, we have a song. You know, everybody's got a song.
1: Yeah.
0: Ours is a Dave Matthews song. Not aww, this one.
1: I know.
2: You guys going to cry to it
0: every time we hear it, we cry.
2: Oh, never mind.
0: It is. It's the dumbest thing.
1: That's it's cute. A ballad, though, right? It has to be.
0: It's a little bit of a ballad. Yeah. No, it's this one. This is our song. Yeah, it's a ballad. So, yeah, we're excited. And last time we saw him and the band and the boys in the band, they did a two-night thing, which they're doing again at Fiddler's. But the first night we went to the concert, we didn't hear our song. And it turns out they played it on the second night.
1: Oh, no.
0: Oh, man, we almost got divorced over that.
2: Gotta go both nights.
0: What else is going on? Some big baseball news over the weekend. The Rockies unveiled a 15-foot-tall, 800-pound statue of Hall of Famer Larry Walker. I guess it's outside the main entrance to Coors Field, 20th and Blake. It's a pretty solid-looking statue.
1: Good.
0: I saw the unveiling. They pulled that big sheet off of it, and I was like, yeah, not bad. Is he pretty good? Was Larry pretty good?
2: Hall of Famer.
1: He did some stuff.
0: He's like, Larry Walker.
2: Well, part of the Blake Street Bombers.
0: That's right,
1: there was a statue, sure.
0: Yeah.
2: He was such a cool dude. I remember when he got the call. They always film when the guy gets the call
0: for
2: the Hall of Fame. He was rocking a SpongeBob shirt.
0: Hey, like, there you go.
2: He's just such a relaxed, cool dude.
0: I like him.
2: Typical Canadian. Like, oh, hey, I made the Hall of Fame. All right, cool. Like, I just love him so much.
0: He looked like a nice guy. He was out there hugging fans. And kissing babies and all that. So
2: he talked about his dad and got choked up, and it made me choke up too.
0: Aww. Yeah. It's like me with that Dave Matthews Band song.
2: Yeah.
0: The other day we talked about how I want a memorial bench. Wonder if I can get a memorial statue.
2: Where would you put it?
1: That might be a little harder.
0: I don't know. We have to figure out. We can put it out in front of the radio station.
2: Just put it in your front yard. Just of your zone.
1: What would your pose be? Because you're not an athlete.
2: Oh, yeah.
0: So I'd be holding a mic.
1: Oh, okay.
0: Or giving the finger shooters.
1: There you go.
0: Or just me holding like a He-Man character.
2: You could be He-Man.
1: You could be He-Man with

0: seats for 15 minutes of the entire game.
1: Were you doing, like, lightsaber fights?
0: Or? Oh, dude, everything. First of all, they were selling inflatable lightsabers, which was awesome. All
1: right.
0: Then I was chasing down stormtroopers and Darth Vader to try to get pictures with them. I couldn't find Darth Vader. Day ruined. That sucked. But everything else was so cool. They had Star Wars-themed food. They had Star Wars-themed drinks. I had a blast meeting all the other nerds. First of all, the person I was sitting next to, him and his girlfriend, were like R2-D2 and some other droid. I didn't even know. It was sick. They had those guys. They had so many of those little guys and sand people. And it was just so much fun. Like, the Rockies lost. I didn't even care. I was like, yeah. I met Chewbacca, first of all. So you making that sound was awesome. I had so much fun. I seriously stayed in my seats for 10 minutes.
1: This is like me at Comic-Con. So.
0: Yes. The nerd in me just came out. I had such a blast.
1: Was your girlfriend with you?
0: Yeah, and it was all smiles.
1: And she stayed with you?
0: Oh, all she did was stand behind me the whole time and just film me, because I was like, take a picture of this, take a picture of this, take a picture of this. And it was, I had so much fun. It was such a blast.
1: That's good.
2: I saw your picture with your Darth Maul t-shirt.
0: Yes,
2: stuff,
0: of course.
2: So
0: I was decked up. I was trying to decide, this is so funny, and I think I'm going to do it next year. I was trying to decide of whether I should actually dress up or not. And I totally got shy, and I didn't, because earlier that day I had lunch with my mom, and she was like, hey, are you going to the Star Wars? And I was like, yes. She goes, are you going to dress up? And I was like, yeah, absolutely. And she's like, I wouldn't do that. I got talked out of it.
1: She's like, I should have left you at a firehouse.
0: By my own mother.
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5: Denver weather. Good Monday morning, Colorado. We're in for another warm day, another day in the 90s. We will see another chance for some scattered storms and showers here this afternoon. At risk for a little severe weather over the eastern plains. It does cool off a touch tomorrow. Upper 80s, a little more seasonal on Tuesday. Have a great day. I'm Denver 7 Chief Meteorologist Lisa Hidalgo.
6: 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Overnight construction work cleared out. No crashes, no problems. Typical drive for us. Getting a little heavier. Westbound 76. That's about 15 minutes from 104th over to I-25. Building on 270. I-25 coming out of North Glen. Great drive downtown to the tech center. Take about 10 minutes. 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
3: Up next is your very fun and brief Mix 100 sports report, including a brand that is changing their name just for football season. Who is it? We'll tell you about that and a little bit more in about 2 minutes and 45 seconds after Tay-Tay here at Mix.

0: boy. It's time for a little Mixed 100 sports update on a Monday morning with Jeremy Q and Josh. My sports guy is morphing, isn't he? All of a sudden, he's a sports guy at Comic-Con. We got the best sports updates in town. All sports all the time with Mixed 100.
1: Okay, so a major brand changing their name for football season, Pizza Hut. This is a good fit. They're dropping pizza for the next 25 weeks. They're just going to be known as Hut.
2: Oh, Hut.
3: I like that little
1: get
3: rebrand.
1: Get it? Hut. Yeah. Omaha. Some locations will actually feature altered signage. So they're going outside and covering up the pizza. Just leaving
2: just
1: the Hut.
2: Just a tarp?
1: Like, just a tarp. They're going to throw a big blue tarp on it from Harbor Freight. And it's just going to be Hut.
2: Okay.
1: They say the move is a bigger, larger part of their marketing for the company because they're just going through this whole rebranding thing right now. They're owned by the best company ever called Yum Brands. And they're selling a lot of the Pizza Hut businesses, trying to revamp them, get them back to old school Pizza Huts. And this is just kind of a way for them to, you know, bring attention to their pizza right now for football season. I like it. I think it's cute.
3: Why not?
1: This kind of stuff, you know, tickles my fancy.
2: Absolutely.
1: A little bit.
2: Do this.
1: It's hot.
2: Bring back the buffet and the arcade,
1: salad.
2: And we're
1: they're
2: gonna
1: doing
2: go.
1: That. Yeah, the old checkered tablecloths and the
2: let's
1: stained
2: go.
1: Glass lighting
3: red
1: and
3: cups, yeah.
2: The red cups.
3: Yeah.
2: Oh,
1: so that's going on. And how about the Seattle Mariners? They've taken the whole Hot Jimothy summer to an extreme. Are we still talking about this goofy raccoon?
2: I guess. I mean, Jimothy. He's adorable.
1: So they have a Jimothy-inspired cocktail at T-Mobile Park called the Trashed Panda. Now, the drink combines Hennessy, pineapple juice, and ginger beer, and then it's served inside a miniature purple trash bin. So it looks like the trash bin you bring outside, and it's a cup-sized one. And then it's got a little raccoon tail that sticks out of the side of it. And then there's a cupcake garnish. And they're calling it the Trashed Panda. What is that, about 20, 25 bucks probably?
3: They should have just served it in a steiny. Those are the beers with no necks, right? They should have just served
2: it
3: in a
2: steiny. Oh,
1: yeah.
3: Jimothy ain't got no
1: perfect.
3: Neck.
1: All right, what else you got?
3: Well, I think one of the best ways for a father and son to bond is going on a nice little hike, right? Well, over the weekend, that proved to be completely incorrect. A father and his son set out to try to go hike Mount Fuji, which is a massive mountain, obviously.
2: Oh, yeah.
3: It's quite the trek. It's an 8,100-foot mountain. And the son started to get too tired. And instead of turning around and taking his son back home, the father completely abandoned him. Completely left him on a mountain park bench and said, "Hey, you wait here. I'm going to go climb the top of this mountain." He really wanted to climb this mountain. So that was at 4:30 in the morning when the boy got too tired. At 7:40, so 3 hours later, the police were notified, and they found this man at the 8th station. There's different stations here as you go up the mountain. They found him at the 8th station and said, "You need to return to your son right now." And they're charging him with abandonment, first of all.
1: Yeah.
3: His son was found uninjured. He was totally fine other than just being tired. But yeah, this father is in a heap of trouble. That's ridiculous.
1: This is a feel-good story of the morning right here.
3: Like this.
1: You know what? Sometimes dads just want some peace and quiet.
2: Exactly.
1: It's like
2: exactly.
1: If we went hiking with Katie, we would leave her at a bench and just finish.
3: I think she'd be okay, though. I saw a bird.
1: We'd leave you some snacks.
2: Mom would never do that. Just want you to know.
1: Good news, guys. I saw a bird today.

Coming up here in about 3 minutes and 20 seconds after a little Bruno Mars action, we'll dive into our Mile High Hype, which is all the big stories of the day, everything that's kind of trending right now, and including some more ridiculous OnlyFans money coming in for basically a no-name reality star. We'll tell you about that. I've got a little story about some more oversaturation of Dolly Parton, and then Katie's got something she's dying to talk about. It's called The Great Cat Tour. What does all that mean? I don't even know about that last one, but we'll get into that and a little bit more in your Mile High Hype with Jeremy, Katie, and Josh here at Mix. See you in about 3 minutes.

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0: It's just so stupid. It is National... Like I know. Where do I find this crap? It is National Waffle Day. I think the waffle might be superior to the pancake. It depends. I'm not talking like Lego my ego. That's crap.
1: No, Belgian.
2: Yeah.
0: Like Belgian. Yeah, the thick ones.
1: The ones that hold the syrup.
0: Oh, hold the syrup like somebody holds me on my honeymoon night.
2: It's not just, you know, limit ourselves to the sweet waffles.
0: Yeah.
2: Because waffles can go so many. I mean, that waffle maker.
0: Waffles go both ways.
2: You could put stuffing in a waffle maker to make it savory. Mashed potatoes, like cover it in gravy. No, you really can. These are things you can do.
0: What just happened?
2: It's proven. I'm just saying, there's a lot of ways you
3: can clean your
2: go
3: toilet
2: with
3: them.
2: There's a lot of ways
3: you can scrub the tile in your shower with them.
2: Just about anything in that waffle maker.
3: You can wash your car with them.
2: It has been done. I mean, the little grooves make perfect for holding suds to you wash your car.
0: Yeah. What is the weirdest thing you could put in those little grooves?
2: What?
0: Vicks VapoRub.
2: Yeah.
0: Ooh, that's always my go-to.
2: All kinds of stuff you could put in those grooves, Jerry.
0: Lysol toilet bowl cleaner, and then you get in there, and you just scrub it away.
2: Scrub a dubber.
0: Anyway, have a big old fat waffle today. All right, so this is another one of those anyone can make money on OnlyFans.
2: Oh, no.
0: People will watch anyone take their clothes off for money. Lauren Ifrid. Her middle, or she goes by Punkin. She's from Honey Boo Boo.
2: Honey Boo Boo, yes.
0: It's daughter of Mama June, sister of Honey Boo Boo.
2: Yes.
0: Pumpkin has officially joined OnlyFans. She's making $15,000 per day.
2: No. That's,
1: gosh,
2: no.
1: Dang it.
2: No.
0: Per day. What is, I should look her up. What does Pumpkin look
2: no,
0: like?
2: No, no, no.
0: No.
2: My mind can't compute that.
1: No, you can
2: because...
1: look her up, Jer.
2: Oh, no.
0: Yeah, but it's the whole thing. It's like it's somebody out there's, you know.
2: Well,
0: into
2: but
0: it.
2: She has a little bit of a famous name tied to her, I
0: Pumpkin.
2: Imagine. That, well, no, but Honey Boo Boo, I mean, that whole family, like, there is that kind of notoriety tied to her name. So automatically people are going to search her OnlyFans content. But you're right. This is along those lines of everybody's doing it now.
4: Her favorite foods are sketty and butter.
0: She says she's doing it
2: Jeremy.
0: For her children. She's doing it to provide her kids a better lifestyle.
2: Why else would she?
1: She has kids?
2: Yeah.
5: I'm only 6 and I've already had 3 heart attacks, girlfriend.
1: That's one of my favorite episodes of South Park.
2: Okay.
0: Honey Boo Boo.
2: Okay.
0: All right. More oversaturation of Dolly Parton. I guess a Dolly Parton avatar is in our future. She's working with a team to create avatar performances in its early stages because, you know, it's been in the news that her health, I think, is kind of declining a little bit. She's been having to cancel a bunch of events and stuff, but Dolly's going to keep on rocking into the future. This would be good at Dolly Land, Dolly Park, Dollywood. Dollywood.
2: Dolly, there we go.
0: Dollyland.
2: Dollyland.
0: It would be nice to have a Dolly Parton avatar there, I would think.
2: Yeah.
0: She's also opening a new hotel next month in downtown Nashville. It's called the Song Taylor Hotel. She's opening a museum called The Life of Many Colors. And then she's also working on a line of dog treats with Purina as well.
2: Of
0: Dolly Parton dog treats. So.
2: Okay.
0: The oversaturation continues. And then by far my most favorite story of the day, screw all this Spider-Man stuff that's going on right now. Biggest movie of all time. Nicolas Cage is returning for National Treasure 3. This is the news we need to be talking about right here. This is it.
1: Love that series.
0: Me too.
1: I'm so excited for the third one. We've waited, like 20 years for it.
0: When was the last one?
1: 2007?
0: 2007, The Book of Secrets. It earned about $500 million globally, so it did all right.
1: It's so good. Nick, I'm going to steal the Declaration.
0: Yes.
1: It's good. It's so good.
0: All right, so National
1: Excited.
0: Treasure 3, you guys.
1: Hey.
0: It'll probably go straight to Disney Plus, is my guess.
1: No,
0: but
1: don't do that.
0: No.
2: No.
0: What you got, Katrina?
2: Okay, I got
0: you. You all right? You awake?
2: Yes, I'm so awake. All right.
0: Katie's going on 2 hours of sleep, you guys.
2: Yeah, well, you know what? It's
0: there's a story
2: all
0: behind
2: this bear
0: it, too.
1: Wait until you hear why.
0: She was up all night shagging.
2: Shut up.
1: No, no.
2: Shut up.
0: Shagging a can of Red Bull.
2: Oh, my goodness. Okay, so
0: that
2: I know
0: that sounded
2: you love,
0: inappropriate.
2: I know you
1: what?
2: Can we move on to the bear news, sir?
0: That poor can of Red Bull.
1: I was thinking about that. I didn't say anything.
0: That poor Red Bull.
2: It gives you wings. Sorry, I couldn't know. Okay. Anyway, Colorado Parks and Wildlife, they responded to the Platte Park neighborhood in Denver. We're talking Pennsylvania and Louisiana after reports came in of a bear in a tree in Denver. This is just wild to me.
0: I'm sick of all these bear stories.
2: Okay, so there were four bear attacks in Colorado
0: last week at the same time.
2: This made such national news because in Aspen, Snowmass, Steamboat Springs, and Eagle all had some bear reports because of severe drought, forcing animals to hunt harder for food before winter. So that is why we're seeing all of these bears just out and about. But yeah, there were four attacks in 1 week across Colorado. And so that's what they're really talking about, is how it's just ramped up in 1 week across Colorado with this activity. So
0: there was one in my neighborhood. It was on next door. People were sharing pictures of it.
2: Yeah.
0: So now when I go outside, I've got to be careful with my little dog. And
2: well, yes, absolutely.
0: The children. Just
2: be a lot more mindful because they are out and about again in record numbers.
0: I gave my daughter a hatchet to carry around.
2: That's smart of you.
0: Yeah.
2: You know, teach them young.
0: Yep.
2: Teach them young.
0: And she got a machete thing in her back so she could pull it out, you know, like... Like
2: probably
0: sword.
2: Looks awesome.
1: She's kind of BA. Yeah,
2: yeah
1: she's
2: right. Yeah.
0: She's like, bring it, bears.
2: Yeah, mm-hmm. Good for you. Get it, kid. Yeah, but honestly, they're saying that, like, as far as seeing them, it is everywhere. It's not just
0: all
2: like,
0: we know. That's all you talk about.
2: Well, but then, Jeremy, in a tree in Denver.
0: A bear in a tree?
2: If you look at the video of them capturing it, like, the bear falls out of the tree.
0: Well, they tranquilized it.
2: Boom! Oh, yeah. Down goes the bear. Anyway, it's just
0: what else you got?
2: Crazy. Okay, how about the Denver Museum of Nature and Science? Because this is big. They officially opened the newly renovated Sturm Family Wing.
0: Yeah.
2: The massive East Wing transformation. $20 million donation came in from the Sturm Family Foundation. So it was a really big deal that big of a, you know, donation was put up for the Denver Museum of Nature and Science. It was the largest private gift in the museum's history. So they're looking to open that new wing on Tuesday, September 1st. So they're going to have a big old deal. But have you ever been to that, the Museum of Nature and Science?
0: Oh, absolutely.
2: Yeah.
0: Hundreds of times.
2: So
0: I love the Hall of Life there is my favorite.
2: Okay, yeah, so like what's new in the wing is, again, the Sturm Family Wing. They're going to have a curiosity lab in there. There's going to be a classroom.
1: You just ask and questions also there?
2: Community hub. Yeah, you can ask all kinds of questions. Yes,
6: where do babies come from?
2: Curiosity.
6: Why is the sky blue?
2: Also
6: how much does the cloud weigh?
2: See? You already have questions ready. That's smart of you.
6: Why does my really dog keep licking his butt?
2: So smart of you, Jeremy, to have them lined up. They also
6: why does Katie keep talking about bears?
2: Because they're everywhere. I mean, in Denver, Jeremy. Okay, so they also have this Infinity Theater there at the Denver Museum of Nature and Science. So it's got the advanced visual and sound upgrades in the Infinity Theater. So I believe that's just like all the way around,
1: yeah, it's
2: right?
1: The ceiling one.
2: So they've got that in there as well as an Infinity Lobby. So right when you come in, you're going to see all kinds of new stuff there in the Sturm Family Ring. And then they also have the plaza that they've added to the Sturm Family Wing. So that's a community gathering area. It connects seamlessly with City Park. So it is kind of neat, all the stuff that they've added to the Denver Museum of Nature and Science, if you get a chance to check out all of the upgrades. And then one more story, because I know you're going to love this. It is the third annual Park Hill Cat Tour scheduled for this Sunday. Okay. So they have sessions. Okay. One at 9, one at 1, and what it is, I just love this so much. It's a free whimsical community event. One. Two, it brings cat lovers together. And what you do is you walk around Park Hill and you admire the local felines that lounge in windows and hang out on their porches and ride along in pet strollers.
0: Oh, man.
2: I knew you would love it.
0: All right.
2: So you're just walking around Park Hill, looking in people's windows, checking out their cats. That is the Park Hill Cat Tour.
0: Not bad at all. Right? Good for peeping Toms.
2: I knew you would like it. And if they're hanging out on the porch, they're just riding along in the pet stroller.
0: Found one.
2: This is your prime cat peeping time.
0: All right.
2: Just saying. Yeah, there you go. There's your Mile High hype. I liked it.
0: That's pretty good.
7: Jeremy, Katie, and Josh in the morning.
8: You just made, like, my year.
9: And thanks for your show, guys. Keep doing it. Never quit.
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0: been giving Katie crap about all the bear stories that she's been telling us. So many, hundreds over the past couple weeks.
1: So many.
0: I got something for you. This just came in this morning out of Alaska. Now, an Alaskan woman credits her martial arts training for surviving a brown bear attack near a stream that she was out fishing at. Caitlin Lane, she was walking her dog, doing a little fishing. An 800-pound Kodiak bear charged her. She initially tried making noise and standing her ground. You know, she probably had one of those goofy bear, what are those, the bells that everybody walks around with? Dingle, dingle, dingle, dingle, dingle, dingle, dingle. Why are you looking at me like that? You don't know about the bear bells?
1: No.
0: Oh my God, they were all over Yellowstone. You put bells on your backpacks and stuff, and it's supposed to scare the bears off.
1: They don't like are they You've never heard of that? Bells?
0: Yeah, it's supposed like to like, oh! To me, it's just like, if I'm a bear, I'm like, there it is. There's my lunch.
1: I know. Are you telling them where you are? Like, yeah.
0: Anyway,
1: yeah, I am bear.
0: The bear continued to come at her, and she jujitsu'd kicked the bear right in the face.
1: Yeah.
2: Dang.
0: And the bear ran off.
1: Good.
0: She straight up kicked the bear, an 800-pound bear, in the face. Wow. She went all Chuck Norris on it.
2: Well, bear was
0: and the bear ran off.
2: See.
0: I know. He's like, oh, that really hurt.
2: It's embarrassing.
0: What are you doing? Embarrassing. Ow, that really hurt. Don't do that ever again.
1: You have to do that, though. Like, you have to make yourself big. You have to make yourself, you know,
0: a ninja?
1: More impressive than the bear. The bear has to be
0: a ninja warrior.
2: Be a black belt in jujitsu.
1: Yeah, give the bear a little something.
0: Yeah,
1: something,
0: that's what it is.
1: You know?
0: So before you go hiking, become a black belt in jujitsu. Okay.
1: Or just perfect that kick.
0: Right in the face.
1: The one kick, the roundhouse.
0: Ninja.
1: Yeah.
0: There you go. There's my bear story. It's better than your bear story.
1: Shut up.
0: Thank you.

0: HD1 Denver. Jeremy, Katie, and Josh in the morning. Mix 100.
1: Well, I was just checking the forecast for Friday, and it's going to be perfect. It's going to be like 92 degrees for our Mix 100's wine time at Elish Gardens. That is going on this Friday. It's one of Denver's most unique wine tasting events and one hell of a date night. I'm telling you that right now. We're going to have all different sorts of wine stations where you can come up and do some samples. We got a DJ that's going to be there, a photo booth. It's a 21 and up event too, which is great. Adults night out, you guys. We've got general admission and VIP packages available for you guys. And Katie, tell us about some of the prizes that we're going to be raffling off there at Wine Time.
2: Oh, yeah. We've got jerseys that have been signed by entire teams, both Nuggets and Avs. I know we have some Rapids jerseys that you can win. And then we also have a Mammoth team-worn jersey by both the captain.
1: So cool. I signed a few of them. I snuck my name in.
3: See? Well, value went down, but no.
1: Yeah.
2: See?
1: I'm a big, big fan. So.
2: Yes, but it definitely...
1: Down in the corner, it's all Jeremy.
2: Some really neat team stuff that you can get hold of. One of a kind, really, is what makes that so neat. Is you don't see many jerseys that have been signed by an entire team.
1: That's
2: so
1: right. Well, we are awesome. 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
30: Denver weather. Good Monday morning, Colorado. We're in for another warm day, another day in the 90s. We will see another chance for some scattered storms and showers here this afternoon. At risk for a little severe weather over the eastern plains, it does cool off a touch tomorrow. Upper 80s, a little more seasonal on Tuesday. Have a great day. I'm Denver 7 Chief Meteorologist Lisa Hidalgo.
31: 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A lot of sunshine impacting the drive. Busy out here. First day of school for Denver Public Schools. So keep an eye out for kids and watch your speeds traveling in those school zones. Had a crash being reported. 88th Avenue ramped to westbound 76. That is a rollover. Westbound 76 in from 104th at about 15 minutes. Getting busier along I-25, 225, a little slow from Parker Road into the Tech Center at about 7 minutes. 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

0: not too far off from Fast Five. It's our fun Think Quick game. It's some fresh rounds of Fast Five all week long. Now, get this. If you win the FF today at 7:30, you're going to be walking away with a pair of tickets to go see Dave Matthews Band, iconic band, coming to town at Fiddler's Green. So I hope you tune in at 7:30, try to play, and have some fun with JKJ. I would imagine the phone lines are going to be crazy packed today because DPS, Denver Public Schools, biggest school district in the state, going back to class today. So welcome back to all the kiddos hanging out in the carpool lanes and the bus stops today. Have a great school year. I was just reading a story about how DPS provides or makes 100,000 meals each and every day.
1: Wow.
0: It's like the biggest restaurant in the state, basically. Can you imagine? Shout out to the lunch ladies and lunch dudes. You know, making all those pigs in a blanket today. 100,000 meals each and every day.
1: My favorite part of school.
0: Holy cow. Yeah. So shout out to DPS kids going back. Had a pretty eventful weekend. I know we want to get into what Katie did in a little bit because she went out and ate a bunch of peaches this weekend. I left the show on Friday. When did we get out of here, guys? I don't know, 11?
2: Yeah.
0: Zipped right on out of here. And there's a car dealership I like going to on my way home from time to time. And I swung in just for the heck of it, just to kind of poke around because I'd been toying with getting rid of my little Barbie truck that I got 1 year ago that I absolutely hated it mostly because my head kept hitting the ceiling. I couldn't wear a ball cap in this little Barbie truck because my head just thunk thunk thunk.
2: Well, in Colorado roads are so bumpy.
0: Oh my god, I was just so sick of this truck.
1: We didn't help either, honestly.
0: No. So I rolled into this dealership, and about 2 hours later I rolled out with a new car.
1: Oh, you did.
0: I'm like, I was telling the sweet little sales lady that was helping me, I was like,

0: I was not expecting to do this today at all.
1: Here we are.
0: But I went in there and they had basically what I had been looking for. And they met me in all the right places when it came to cost and everything. And I was like, well, why the hell not?
2: I'm so happy for you.
0: Thank you.
2: Finally got the PT Cruiser.
0: That's
2: so exciting.
1: You know, complaining. For a year.
0: I've been looking for the ones with the flames on the side.
2: Yes.
0: And
2: Dude, it was there.
0: It was there. And I was talking to her about that, and she's like, you have no idea how many people come in, and they're just browsing, wandering around, killing time before a meeting. She's like, and then 2 hours later, they walk out with a car. She's like, it happens so often. I was like, I had no idea. But now I just added to that stat. But yeah, I'm back in a bigger truck now.
2: Good
0: so
2: for you.
0: Life is
1: like,
0: good.
1: Also, when you're like, you know, find something you like, you want to, you know, jump on it.
0: That's the thing. Like, yeah, she pulled it around, and because I saw it on their website while I was there because it wasn't on the lot. And I was like, oh, where's this one? She's like, oh, let me go grab it. I'll pull it around. And as soon as she did, I was more or less
2: the
0: like,
2: angels.
0: Well, crap. I guess I'm doing this today. So I did that. So I'm pretty excited about that. And then on Saturday, we had our first experience with cross country. So my son has ended his basketball career, and now he's hot and heavy into cross country here in high school. And it was our first ever, I don't know what they even call a meet, I guess, where they all meet.
1: Yep.
0: Meet. And Josh, I don't know if you've ever been to a cross country event, like in high school and stuff.
2: Uh-huh.
0: Wildly different than sitting on the bleachers watching your kid play basketball.
2: It's nothing like that.
0: Nothing like it at all. Uh-uh. You stand around all morning, BS with other parents. You're out in the heat. And here's the thing. Like, they map out the course, okay, where the kids are supposed to run. This one was just a quick 2 mile run. So we went and walked it, first of all, so we knew where they were going to be running. And then when they start the race, you're standing there at the starting line and pow, they fire the gun and they all take off. Then the parents all run to the other side to watch them run past them. And then they all run to another portion and watch the kids pass them. And then they run to the finish line to watch the kids come to the finish line.
2: Get your steps in.
0: The entire damn time, there's parents running everywhere.
2: It's a spectacle, man. That's all you can explain it as. It's a total spectacle.
0: Dude,
2: we had
0: no idea.
1: Yeah, I was
0: like, I brought my folding chair. I was like, well, I guess I'm just going to sit here and watch them run around a little bit. Maybe in a track or
2: Bring
0: something.
2: Bring your hokas. Bring your running shoes.
0: Dude. Like, luckily I had some running shoes on, but knickknack and my daughter didn't.
2: Yeah.
0: It was like, bad day to wear flip-flops. So the entire time we're running all over the place.
2: Yeah, and how early was your morning, right? It's like a 5 a.m. call, probably?
0: Oh, yeah, like we were up at 5. We had to be at the track at, like, I don't remember what it was, 6:30 or
2: early
0: something
2: mornings,
0: like that.
2: Early mornings,
0: dude. So you drive. I will say it's beautiful because it's nice and cool. You get the sunrise, the location. We were up at Thunder Ridge High School. Beautiful location.
2: Yeah.
0: That high school's got a view, man.
2: Mm-hmm.
0: But I didn't know that, like, I needed to eat my protein and have a shake because I was going to be running roughly 2 miles.
2: You're cramping all of
1: them. Yeah.
0: And then it's like, I felt bad for the parents that, like, you know, I don't want to be mean, but they probably haven't run in a long time.
2: Well, those are the finish line parents.
0: I was watching a few of them, like,
1: yeah.
2: Are you lapping them? You're lapping the
0: parents. I was lapping the parents, like, running up and back and forth, and they're,
2: come on, Jerry.
0: And the one guy's like, welcome to cross country.
1: Yeah. But you're right. They have to be the smart parents who just set up shop at the finish line.
0: You can tell the parents that have done this for a few times. They're like, we'll see you at the finish.
1: Exactly.
0: And they're out there with their, like, little golf cart. They go zipping by. But it was a blast. I will say I am a newbie to the world of cross country, but I absolutely love it. I've never seen a more close-knit group of boys and parents already. And they say that about cross country and runners in general. Track, all of them. It becomes an incredibly close community.
2: Well, yeah, because who runs for fun?
1: I know,
0: right?
1: Exactly.
0: And I think it's because we all stand around so much that you just start talking to everybody and you become best friends forever. So if you got a kiddo exploring some high school sports, highly recommend cross country. And buy yourself some new Nikes because you're going to be running too.

0: 5, 5, 5, 5.
1: The fun starts now with Fast Five.
0: Yes, 5, 5, 5, 5.
1: It's time to play Fast Five.
2: Fast Five.
1: How fast can you be?
3: We go fast without them.
2: With Jeremy, Katie, and Josh.
4: 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So make sure you try to call in and play Fast Five today. And parents, if you already need a date night, don't forget to sign up for Mix 100's Wine Time. Get some tickets this Friday. Leave the kids at home. Come have some fun with us, all right? If you want to call in and play Fast Five, 303-691-1MIX, 303-691-1649. We'll get you on the air, get to know you, find out about your weekend, and then I'll toss a category at you. Start a 10-second timer. Within those 10 seconds, you got to give me five things that have to do with that category. You think you can pull it off? 303-691-1MIX, 303-691-1. 1649. Katie, examples, what you got?
5: Okay, you asked for stuff that's all over the place, like five animals that have horns or five famous cowboys. When it comes to the examples, you never know what you're going to ask. The one that won it on Friday was Mark, who could name five fictional characters that use magic. I believe, a lot of Harry Potter was going on with that answer. But
4: so yeah, much Harry Potter.
5: Never know what you're going to ask, Jeremy. It's the charm of the game.
4: Kiddos, if you're sitting in your car with your parents in the carpool lane, bug them to call in, and we'll get you on the radio. Say hi to you. 303-691-1MIX, 303-691-1649. And I'll tell you right now, this is a fantastic week for our Fast Five prize. Fun little concert night, Katie.
5: Absolutely. And it's at Fiddler's. That's a great place to see a show, at Fiddler's Green. And you are going to be in on a show from Dave Matthews Band. So that's a great concert, a great prize if you can win Fast Five today.
4: Well, let's send you off to have a good time. Here's our number. Try to call in and play. If you get placed on hold, don't hang up. I will tell you that. 303-691-1MIX. 303-691-1649. Don't hang up. And if you get through, make sure you are off your speakerphone, off your Bluetooth, because if it's hard to hear you, we can't play this game because it's super quick and I got to hear your answers. So 303-691-1649. We got Jody. Hi, Jody.
6: Hello.
4: Well, hello. Welcome to the show. How was your weekend?
6: It was pretty good. Those afternoon thunderstorms tried to ruin my swimming, but it was okay.
4: Oh, no. Well, we're glad you're safe and you didn't get electrocuted.
5: Yeah.
4: She's like,
5: yeah. She's like, me too.
4: Are you competing or do you just swim for fun or what?
6: Oh, no, just for fun. Just enjoying floating.
4: I was just
6: relaxing.
4: I was just reading something again about how beneficial swimming is for you. Like, if you want to go do a low impact workout that works everything, that'll get you ripped, do swimming. Are you ripped? Are you jacked?
6: No.
4: You need to swim more, Jody.
6: I know.
4: Stop it with the doggy paddling and do some butterflies. Well, we are happy that you are joining us this morning, Jody. Let's do some Fast Five with you. We'll start things off with a movie one. Came in from a listener.
6: Oh, no.
4: Oh,
6: I'll
4: nuts.
6: Do my best.
4: No sequels, no sequels, no help, no cheating, but I need five movies starring Bruce Willis. Go.
6: Oh, my gosh. I am so bad at pop culture. I was hoping it would be a more intellectual one, but okay.
4: Oh, yeah, well, I'm sorry. Five elements on the periodic table.
6: Oh, I could have done that.
4: Well, that's the next one, darn it. Well, Jody, it was nice talking to you. You have a Super Dupes Monday, alrighty?
6: Alright, you too. Thanks so much.
4: Alright, bye. If you want to play, 303-691-1MIX, 303-691-1649. Here's Kelsey. Hi, Kelsey.
7: Hi.
4: Hey, girl. Hey. What'd you do all weekend?
7: Nothing. We just hung out.
4: That's it? You just laid around?
7: Saturday, I really did.
4: Are you like...
7: I laid my butt on that couch all day.
4: Yeah, you did, queen. Did you watch any, like, shows? Are you binging anything right now?
7: I did finish Let's Marry Harry.
5: I wanted to watch that so bad. Oh, how is it?
7: It was okay.
5: Okay, just okay. Mm. Yeah, you see one love reality show, you've seen them all, right? That's kind of what I thought.
7: Yes.
5: Okay, so it's nothing special. All right, thanks, Kelsey. Save me 8 hours.
8: How did it end?
7: It was okay. I'm not going to spoil it. It was upsetting for me.
5: You know better, Kelsey. See,
7: I can do.
9: Yeah, well, yeah, don't spoil it because I might watch it.
5: Mm. Yeah, right.
9: All right, Kelsey, in 10 seconds, no cheating, no help, I need 5 fictional characters that are extremely rich. Go.
7: I don't know. I have no idea, honestly.
9: No. All right.
7: I'm sorry. I blew that one.
9: Yeah, it was really bad. Like, Richie Rich is like, it's like in his name,
5: yeah,
9: right?
5: Yeah, but maybe.
7: I mean, I just don't watch movies enough to really know the people in them, though.
9: Oh, you're just all about the dating shows, so.
7: I'm just about shows.
9: She's like, it's trash TV for me. Kelsey, it was nice talking to you. You have a Super Dupes Monday. Who do we got? We got a Zach on the line. Hi, Zach.
10: Hey, what's going on, guys?
9: You're going on, dude. What'd you do this weekend?
10: I did nothing. I celebrated my birthday with my in-laws on Saturday, but that was about it.
5: Oh, yeah, what'd you do?
10: We just went to lunch and then just hung out at the house. Not really anything big.
9: Did you get any good loot? Any good gifts?
10: I just got cash, you know.
5: So smart.
9: Cash money. How much are we talking?
10: A few $100.
9: Attaboy. Nice. Are you saving for anything?
10: No, not really. I mean, I've got my eye on a couple of things on Amazon, but other than that, not really.
9: They're in my cart just waiting.
5: Yeah, right?
9: Do you have a Traeger?
10: I do have a Traeger, yes.
9: Okay, yeah. I was going to say, that's probably the best man purchase I've ever made, so never mind. You don't need that.
10: I do not. Nope, already got one.
9: All right.
5: Save up for your Traeger accessories.
9: Yeah.
10: Yay. Yeah. Oh, new spatulas and thermometers and rubs.
9: Nice. All right, what do I got for you? Oh, this is fun. I see that IT has logged into my computer right now.
5: Oh, lovely.
9: With all my questions.
5: That's perfect timing for IT to fix stuff.
9: Good timing, IT. Okay, in 10 seconds, Zach, I need 5 fictional characters that have a pet. Go.
10: Oh, my gosh. Oh, man, I have no idea.
9: Really?
10: Wow.
9: Are these too hard today? Like, off the air, we're like, Dr. Evil, yeah, he's got the cat.
5: I know, we were listening to mom.
9: Yeah, I'm going to hold on to it. Yeah.
5: Okay, well, hang on.
9: Zach, that was really bad. Everybody's cracking the bed
10: really
9: today.
10: It was really bad.
5: It's okay.
9: All right, Zach.
5: It's a Monday.
9: Go spend your money, buddy. Have a good day.
10: All right, you too. Thanks.
9: I mean, I don't feel like these are that bad.
5: No, again, I think it's just a Monday. We're all just getting back into the swing of things.
9: Weak excuse, bro. Hi, Amber.
11: Hi.
9: Hey. Are you having a Monday? Are you trying to get back in the swing of things?
11: I am.
5: See? Oh. We're all there, Jeremy.
9: Should we even play? Should I just, like, hang up on you, Amber?
11: Or you could just give me an easy one.
5: Yeah, there we go.
9: Yeah, but I don't know what's easy
11: to
9: you.
11: Everybody says that.
9: What would be easy
11: That's
9: for
11: true.
9: You?
11: Oh, I have no idea.
9: See, you don't even know. What'd you do this weekend? What did you do this weekend?
11: We played, I helped coach my daughter and my son's flag football leagues.
9: Oh, that's fun.
11: Yeah.
9: You're They're a good mama bear for doing
11: right
9: that.
11: Now.
9: Good.
11: Yeah.
9: All right. Well, let's see if you fail at this Fast Five here.
11: Hopefully not. But
9: your letter is U, like umbrella. Ella. Ella. Hey. Hey. I need 5 companies that start with that letter U. Go.
11: UPS.
9: Yeah.
11: I'm totally blanking.
9: Unbelievable.
11: I'm going to blame Monday.
9: Their competition, USPS, United States Postal Service.
11: Oh.
9: United Airlines. Oh, there's so many.
5: There's
11: oh, my
5: lot.
11: Goodness.
9: Yeah, I'll hold on to that one, too. This is a weird Monday. Amber, go live your life. Thanks for calling.
11: Okay.
5: Bye,
11: Mom. Bye.
5: I almost said bye Monday. It really is Monday.
9: Well, you're stoned. But.
5: It is.
9: Hi, Ashley.
12: Hey,
5: Jeez. Bye. Jeremy?
9: Wait, what did you do this weekend?
8: Went fishing.
9: Yeah?
8: Yeah. I'm not very good at it, but I guess they went fishing. I kind of just sat there and watched them.
9: You just watched them fish, huh?
8: And baked to death.
9: Yeah. What are you eating right now?
8: We're breakfast. Bagel.
9: Yeah. Oh, bagel. All right. Yeah, you're crunching away for sure. All right. Let's play with you, Ashley. Air quotes, Ashley. In 10 seconds, I need five things sold in a roll. Go.
8: Egg roll and...
9: no.
8: I don't even know what you said. I'm sorry.
9: Yeah, it's because you're munching on that bagel.
8: Five things sold in a roll.
9: Yeah.
8: What did you say?
9: Yeah, five things sold in a roll, and you said egg roll.
5: It's a roll.
8: Hey, it counts.
9: Ashley, we're going to let you go finish your bagel. Have a good day.
5: Bye, Ashley.
9: God, is anybody... Valentina!
12: Hi!
9: Are these all too hard today?
12: They're kind of. We've been listening. I'm like, oh, I don't think I would have got any of them either.
9: None of them, huh? Even the companies that start with the letter U.
12: I would think so. I was going to say Umbrella Corporation, but...
9: Oh, yeah, there's probably one. let me see if I got anything that's easier. All right, you ready?
12: Sure.
9: Five things that use a propeller. Go.
12: I have no idea.
9: Oh, my God.
12: Nope. I don't got anything.
9: Nothing, huh?
12: Nope.
9: Not even a helicopter, huh?
5: Nope.
12: Well, couldn't get that one.
9: Have a great Monday. See you later.
12: Thank you. You as well.
9: Bye.
5: Bye, Valentina.
9: What is everybody?
5: It's a Monday. I tried to tell you. You're all high and mighty over there.
9: You're the only one high.
5: Stop it! Why?
9: Dave, good morning.
13: Hey.
9: Hey, yourself. This is probably the worst game of Fast Five that we've ever had, Dave.
13: Oh, no.
9: Yeah, I know.
13: I really hope I make it better.
9: According to Katie, though, it's because it's a Monday.
5: Well, it is, and people are just not feeling it.
9: People are messed. I don't want people on the roads right now. What'd you do this weekend, Dave?
13: I took my daughter to her back-to-school carnival, and I'm a teacher, too, so just tried to, like, decompress after the first week back.
9: Oh, I bet. Just kind of come down. So what do you teach?
13: I teach high school English.
9: Attaboy. That was one of my most favorite classes.
13: Yeah, nice.
9: That was fun. Very good. What school?
13: Chatfield.
9: Oh, okay. Yeah, I've talked to you before.
13: Yeah, I've called in before.
9: You're down by me. All right, buddy. All right. 10 seconds. I need five things sold in a roll. Go.
13: Sold in a roll? Toilet paper, paper towel, fruit roll-up, floss.
9: Yeah.
13: Kite string, twine, yarn.
9: Dave, I gotta tell you,
5: man,
9: buddy.
5: Man, you just made him feel so much better.
9: You are our savior today, Dave.
13: Yeah, all right.
9: Well, it's not official yet. Just relax, dude.
13: Oh.
9: Jeez.
13: Sorry, I got excited.
9: Now, I know you've listened for a long time. You've called a few times. Do you know what you're supposed to say when you win Fast Five?
13: I do. Can I say it?
9: I wish you would.
13: Jeremy, please play the Winnie Win song.
9: Yeah! Dave got her done! Thank God for Dave today. Oh, my goodness. Buddy, you're going to go have a heck of a time. You're going to go see Dave Matthews' band at Fiddler's Green. That'll be a fun little night out. I know, right?
13: I'm so excited.
9: I've seen them. I've seen that band at Fiddler's, and it is a hell of a show.
5: Great.
9: So you're going to have a really, really good
13: time. Thank you so much, guys. I really appreciate it.
9: Well, we appreciate you, buddy, for having us on and calling and playing. I'm going to put you on hold. We're going to come back and tell you all about that prize, and I think we'll probably do this again tomorrow.
5: Yeah.
9: I think we'll probably do it.
5: Oh,
9: 7:30 each and every day with JKJ here at Mix.

0: All right, some more fun and games right around 9 o'clock today when we play Katie Crush. It's our fun pop culture trivia game. What we got up for grabs with that?
1: Alamo Draft House ticket.
0: Oh, yeah, some more
1: and
0: Alamo.
1: And a snack pass.
0: And some snack passes. All right, yeah. So set those reminders on your smart speakers and your phones to call in at 9 o'clock today to play Katie Crush. We've had a funny little conversation, side conversation going on here in the studios. About Jake Jabs.
1: That's pretty great, right?
0: Well, we're all wondering if he actually owns these animals, the tigers and stuff he's had on the TV commercials over the years.
1: Well, yeah.
2: I don't think you can own adult tigers. You can own the little ones.
0: But he's Jake freaking Jabs.
1: And it was a different time back in the 90s.
0: Yeah, but doesn't he still do things?
2: He has them.
1: Well, I know, but like back then when he like made them famous, I don't know if it was as frowned upon to have big tigers in your household.
0: Is it frowned upon now?
1: I think it's
0: awesome.
1: So I was out in on the Western Slope. I was out at the Peach Fest this weekend, and Jake Jabs is a huge sponsor of the Peach Fest. He has been for years, American Furniture Warehouse out there. But I was talking to somebody who's not from the area, and we got off on the conversation about how if you grew up in Colorado, as a kid, you wanted one of those big stuffed tigers that they got if your parents bought a couch from American Furniture, right? If you rolled in there with your parents.
0: They still do it.
1: Well, yeah, exactly.
2: I wanted the white tiger, though.
1: Yeah,
2: not the
1: white tiger.
0: That's the one.
1: Yeah.
0: They've got a whole bin of white tigers
1: they
0: in there.
1: They do, and they're, like, massive. And as a child, I know the baby Nana, all she ever wanted. Like, can you go buy a couch from that place so I can have a stuffed tiger? And so we were discussing this with some people in the car who weren't familiar with it, and they were so taken aback by the fact that a furniture guy had real tigers.
0: Made you want to buy the furniture. It still does.
1: And then they
0: every time I'm in an American Furniture, I'm looking around for the tigers.
1: They were so offended by the fact that he used real tigers to market his brand. And I was just like,
0: why?
1: And then I can't tell you how many times I said this past weekend, well, it was a different time. Like, I said that so often.
0: Yeah, but why? What's their beef? Those are probably the best, well-cared-for tigers ever.
1: I know. Well, and at one point, the person got a little, like, they were like, you know those tigers that they were medicated? And I'm like, I don't know.
0: No, they're not.
1: They didn't look like tigers.
0: So this, the Google box says that no, Jake Jabs did not personally own the tigers. The big cats used by the founder belong to professional exotic animal trainers and handlers who brought them in for his famous 1990s television commercials
1: and
0: store appearances.
1: Yeah, they just made it seem like they were his. I mean,
2: they were just well trained.
0: They were very trained.
1: He walked around like he owned tigers. Like, that's the vibe that Jake Jabb has given since the beginning of time. Like, so I just, like, I can see why people would think he owns them. But, yeah, he just uses them for marketing.
0: It said an animal park owner pitched using big cats in his TV ads. And after seeing how much his staff loved a visiting baby tiger cub, Jabs used them to make his spots unforgettable. And they're iconic now here locally. Oh, my God.
1: You think of Jake Jabs, you think of tigers.
0: Yes.
1: You know?
0: Your friends are dumb.
1: And futons. No, they were just concerned. That's it. They were just concerned.
0: What a bunch of dumb friends.
1: No. They were not familiar with it. They had no idea.
0: Yeah, but they immediately went to, like, the most horrible things.
1: Well, because
0: that's just a sign of the times.
1: That's what they do. They get offended. Like,
0: they're probably offended because I just called them dumb.
1: Yeah, well,
0: don't be dumb.
1: Most people get offended.
2: Most people actually get offended.
1: Dumb, Jeremy.
0: Like, they're really dumb.
1: Yeah, that's offensive.
0: Really, really dumb. I know.
1: No,
0: I'm sorry.
1: I know.
0: Dummies.

0: Come see us. Come hang out. Friday night, Mix 100's Wine Time. 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Have some food. 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We got a DJ and that 360 photo booth. 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General admission tickets or some VIP tickets as well, which gives you a full oil rub down, courtesy of Katie. We've got these little rooms that you can go into, and she'll give you a full oil rub down with the VIP package. So
1: volunteering me for all this stuff.
0: She's been loosening up her hands all morning, getting ready, because, I mean, you're going to get a workout.
1: I mean,
0: but I'll tell you what, this chick right here, she has a lot of baby oil on hand, so she is... She's pretty fired up, ready to do this. Mix100.com. Get your tickets now for Mix100's Wine Time. Wouldn't it be funny on Friday if somebody shows up, they're like, where's the oil rub-down tent? I was just curious, do we get that started soon? Or
1: I swear if you start something, Jeremy, I'm going to...
0: Just looking for the rub-down? I brought my own oil. Is Katie around? Katie, you had a pretty epic weekend. Katie is so seepy today.
1: I'm so tired.
0: So seepy.
1: I am rolling off 2 hours of sleep last night.
0: Well, you did it to yourself.
1: I did. I know I did, but, man, so many
0: fun. Well, how was the Western Slope?
1: The Western Slope's great. I miss it so much. Every time I go back, I'm just, like, thrown into nostalgia. I love it over there, and I especially love it when it's peach season. Right?
0: Yeah.
1: The Peach Fest was this past weekend, and it really was a lot of fun. Like, they take over, like, Palisade is where it's at, if you're not familiar. The famous Palisade Peach, that's where it's comes from. But their big park there, they turn it into a big, like, farmer's market on steroids. Like, they have everything you can imagine.
0: Everything
1: food trucks,
0: peach-related,
1: everything
0: huh?
1: peach. They're selling clothing that's peach-themed. They've got, like, animals out there who are dressed as peaches. I saw
0: Did you dress as Princess Peach while you were there?
1: I did not. No, but there is a Peach Princess, not to be confused with the video game character, and a Peach Queen. So there's a lot of peach-themed stuff going on. I saw a peach-eating contest, which is... kind of gross, if you can
2: imagine. Yeah, a lot of juices.
0: Is it two-handed?
1: A lot like, of boom, juices. Boom, boom, boom, boom, boom. Gosh. It is. And one guy ate 6 peaches in a minute, if you could imagine what that looks like.
0: That doesn't seem difficult.
1: I feel like he ate a pit somewhere.
0: A pit's going down.
1: How did you eat all that so quick?
0: Some old guy out there, he's like, you know, when you swallow a peach pit, you're going to grow a peach tree inside you.
1: Exactly. But one of the funny... So this year for peaches, I mean, if you can think back, like our winter was a little out of the ordinary, right? We didn't necessarily get the typical Colorado snow-filled winter that we normally get. And that really affected the produce over there on the Western Slope. So part of it was that they had so many hot days. I mean, I was talking to one of the peach farmers, and he said they had the string of like 20 straight days of over 100. And that is not good for the produce over there. So from what I understand, it was a bad year for the produce over on the Western Slope. And there were a lot of people who weren't able to, you know, provide the peaches that you expect
0: get their
1: over
0: peach
1: there.
0: On.
1: Yeah, to get your
0: peachify.
1: I mean, because when you think about the peaches, it's the big fat peaches. And when you take a
0: they're
1: bite,
0: iconic.
1: They're so juicy that it drips down your arm. This is how people describe Palisade peaches.
0: It's true.
1: Yeah. No,
0: we used to have the Palisade marketing lady come into the radio station each and every year with a bushel.
1: Yeah.
0: She'd bring us a bushel and we'd have some on the air. And it was our engineer hated it because we'd have peach juice all over the equipment in here.
1: I'm sure. Yeah.
0: He's like, what are you guys doing? Quit eating peaches in the studio.
1: Well, and it's fine. I had friends who had never been to the Peach Festival, and so they were looking forward to it. But we got there, and one of my friends had a peach, and it was not good. It was hard. It was not the typical Palisade peach that you would expect. And we were talking to people who said because of the weird weather, because it got so hot, the peach trees blossomed like 2 to 3 weeks early. And then we had a crazy freeze. So it wiped out a good chunk of a lot of the produce. But the stuff
0: you don't want to blossom early.
1: And the stuff that wasn't wiped out, it was so small. So that's the thing. If you get Palisade peaches this year, you'll notice, number one, they are way smaller than they typically are. And that is because they weren't able to, you know, the weather prohibited them from getting.
2: They're still like baby peaches? Kind, not well, full maturity?
1: They didn't reach that big, big stage. Yeah, but what growth. It did is like, so it's because it's small, the sugars are concentrated for some of them. So if you found someone who was able to keep their peaches in order, you were able to get the small peaches, but they were full of sugar. So they were super, super sweet. If you were able to find some. Now, good enough for me. I know a peach guy. Like, I lived on a peach orchard. You guys know this. So I went out to my peach guy. I got some really good peach, you know, produce.
2: Peach guy.
1: Got some good peach options. It was awesome.
0: I challenge somebody to take a shot every time you hear the word peach during this conversation.
1: Why? It was
2: be
1: peach.
2: Hammered at 8 in the morning.
0: A shot of peach whiskey.
1: It was peach fest.
0: Okay. That's awesome.
1: Yeah. No, well, and I didn't. Okay, so I was sitting at the chef demos out there at the Peach Fest, and they were talking about, you know, people brag about that, like, all the time. I lived over there, and that's one of the things. You can brag about the food because it is superior to the food over here on the Western Slope, and it just is. I'm sorry to tell you this, but the peaches are better over there because it gets so hot during the day and so cool at night, it stresses out
0: climate.
1: The produce.
0: Yep.
1: It's not only that, but it stresses them out, which makes them work harder, which makes them create more nutrients, which makes it a better peach. It's a stressed peach, which makes it better. And then,
0: sounds like my job.
1: Listen to this. So the grass also is super stressed, right?
0: Okay.
1: The grass even needs to stress out to grow. So it has extreme nutrient volume in it as well. So then when you have the cows and the pigs and all the animals that eat the grass, it has the more nutrients. Then their meat is super tasty too. So now we got tasty cows. We got tasty pigs.
2: It sounds like
1: all
2: you're
1: because
2: on grass.
1: We had tasty grass.
0: Oh, no, I've been saying it all morning. Don't should
1: it's
0: get mad.
1: Amazing.
0: Now, were the cattle? Was the cattle smaller this year too?
1: I don't know. I
0: He's
1: was
0: got
1: really
0: these
1: just,
0: little cows you can know. Ride around on.
1: I don't know if you want me going off on a cow rant. Okay, we made it this far on the peaches. I think you probably just want me to curb it here.
2: Honestly, you brought peach donuts, and they look really.
0: They
2: good.
0: Look really
1: yes,
0: good.
2: I'm excited to try one.
1: I also bought a peach cobbler.
2: Peach cobbler.
0: Yeah. Which is the one that you said had the hole in it, so it might be dry.
1: I know.
0: The donuts?
1: The donuts.
0: Okay.
2: That's all right. Crispy
1: but
2: donuts.
1: Even the peach cobbler, I got it from the marching band, and I just felt bad because I wanted to help send them to state. I don't know about that peach cobbler. Looks
0: hey,
1: a little sus. Looks
0: buy
1: little
0: some peaches.
1: Sus.
2: Food poisoning.
1: I know. But I wanted to support the marching band. So.
0: I want to play a quick song. I want to come back because we were talking about this little adventure of yours.
1: Oh, yeah.
0: This past weekend, last week during the show, because there was a whole Airbnb issue and all that. So I do want to come back and talk a little bit about how that went.
1: Yeah.
0: And then if you heard all your single friends making out all night. So
1: well,
0: all right, we'll be back in about 3 minutes.

0: quick little recap from Katie's vacation this weekend. She zipped out of town, went to the Western Slope, enjoyed some sweet peaches.
1: Marvelous peaches.
0: Wondering how many people are currently drunk right now for the amount of time she said peaches.

0: vehicle about. But, you know, again.
1: So like, it saved you some cash.
0: It did save me some cash.
1: How did the gas work?
0: The gas was fine. I rode over with them. So we were, you know, tag teaming that as well as far as who would pay for what. Because gas be expensive right now. Mm-hmm. And even driving. Like, we were helping driving. I was driving a lot while we were in town since I was familiar with everything and knew where to go. So, yeah, I think everything worked out pretty well. But I was anticipating it because two of the people who were showing up, I'd never met. So Julia and Matt, what up, my new homies? I'd never met them. So coming in, that was going to be something I was anticipating. But my friend Amy was telling me that Julia specifically, now, you know, she's trying, Matt and Brendan were the two guys who were there. And so mm-hmm. they were kind of hanging out. But Julia, I was told specifically, is like one of the nicest people you'll ever meet. So I was really excited to meet Julia because from what I understood, she was like a ray of sunshine, right? Mm-hmm. And so Julia and Matt show up and they couldn't have had a better description for Julia. I mean, she was just such a nice person, easy to get along to, super funny,
1: right.
0: Very, very likable. And her fiance, Matt, also the same, right? So we did all this fun stuff. We went to Peach Fest. We went to all the restaurants together. We just had the best time. And they're a little younger than me. So I was trying to not really impress them, but I was just trying to hang, right, be one of the crew. And I really thought I was doing it. I was like, oh my gosh, I'm making friends. This is great. We're having a great time. And then the last day, we're all packing everything up and Julia comes into my bedroom and she was just like, this was so much fun. This was really just like a really good vacation. I'm glad that we all got to hang out and da da da da. She's like, hey, did you happen to see my my pink toothbrush? And I was just like, no, I don't know what you mean. And she's like, yeah, I had a pink toothbrush. I left it in the bathroom. And she's like, I went for it last night and I couldn't find it. And I was just wondering if maybe somebody knocked it off the counter or what. And I was just like, huh, I haven't seen, but it's funny. I also have a pink toothbrush. Because, you know, you don't have your regular toothbrush. You have the travel toothbrush.
1: Yeah, yeah, yeah.
0: So I'm not familiar with, like, even I'm not used to my toothbrush, right?
1: Oh,
0: so,
1: no.
0: You guys.
1: Oh, no.
0: I was doing so good. Oh. And then I found out that the last night I went to bed before everybody because I wake up early and I'm just in the cycle, right? So I say goodnight to everybody Saturday night. And I must have just grabbed her toothbrush off of the counter.
1: Other people's toothbrushes?
0: Somebody I just met. I used her toothbrush. And I mean, I went because I ate a lot of peaches.
1: You went to town.
0: So I had to really brush my teeth.
2: You guys basically kissed.
0: I ate a lot of peach-based stuff.
1: Oh, you did more than kiss.
0: I ate a lot of peach-based stuff. The funniest part was trying to, because I was like completely convinced I had not stolen this
1: toothbrush.
0: And so then I had to like really collect my stuff, like collect myself. And I was like, Julia, I'm so sorry. I don't know if I took your toothbrush. All I know is I also have a pink toothbrush. So then I dug through my stuff. So, right?
1: I was going to say, where was yours?
0: Mine
1: was in the bag.
0: Was in the very bottom of my makeup bag in a bag underneath everything.
1: Bad.
0: So I didn't see. I did not notice that I had used somebody else's toothbrush.
1: I can't even.
2: And I can't imagine. That's disgusting.
1: I'd be in there like with a bottle of Clorox gargling.
0: So not only did I use it that night, I woke up the next morning and brushed my teeth.
1: Again?
0: I used her toothbrush. And then once I figured it out, I gave it back. Like, she's going to use that toothbrush
1: again. Yeah, here you go.
0: Why? Right?
1: Did she take it?
0: She did, but I think she just did it to be nice. I think
1: she
0: was just
1: thank you.
0: We all had a really good laugh about it, but I mean, you know, she went home and told her fiance, like,
3: Katie's an
0: that
3: idiot.
0: Lady used my toothbrush. Like, she
1: God,
0: really
1: damn
0: brushed
1: funny,
0: her
1: though.
0: Whole face.
1: That is damn
0: my
1: funny.
0: Toothbrush.
1: That's so good.
0: Oh.
1: And you were giving those teeth hell, man.
0: Yes. I ate
1: you know the gingivitis off it.
0: Like, that's
1: so
0: all
1: nasty.
0: I ate. And so, yeah, it was fun to hug her goodbye and say, I'm sorry I used your toothbrush.
1: Uh-huh.
0: You know,
1: you're breathing like, in her face. How does my breath smell?
0: Exactly. We pretty much just made out.
1: So. Since you had two couples with you at the Airbnb who, side note, off the air, you were talking about how madly in love they all are.
0: Oh, yeah.
1: Did you,
0: they all are.
1: Like...
0: They all are because they're
1: you know,
0: getting
1: Airbnb
0: married.
1: Out of town. Did you hear anything?
0: I
1: like,
0: didn't
1: were you...
0: hear anything, okay. But.

0: No, I there was a lot of PDA, though. Okay. But I was happy for them. You know what I mean? Because it's like they like each other that much that they can't keep their hands off each other, even when other people are watching. It doesn't make me
1: uncomfortable. I'm not a fan of the PDA.
0: I know a lot of people aren't. And I get it, though. But I'm just happy for them. And it doesn't bother me because, like, I can walk away, right? Like, that's what I always think, like, if something like that bothers me, I can just walk away from it.
1: But what if you're, like, sitting in an Applebee's and they're directly across from you at the booth and you got to watch it the whole time?
0: They have a little more couth than that.
1: Yeah,
0: you
1: but
0: know?
1: You've seen it when you're out and about. You see the people just going to town on each other and you're Although, you know, I've been married forever, so I don't know. Exactly. Maybe if I had new love, I'd be like that too.
0: This new couple who couldn't keep their hands off each other, they were both kind of in relationships previously where things had fizzled out. And
1: yeah,
0: so
1: they're back at it.
0: Exactly. So this is a new thing for them.
1: They're brushing each other's teeth with their tongues.
0: They are. Yes, exactly. Uh-huh. So, but it was a fun weekend. It was definitely a fun weekend. I made some new friends and I really made a new friend in Julia.
1: Really made a new friend. Yeah. That's fantastic.
0: Good
1: well, we'll be back in about 2 minutes and 50 seconds. And I do want to touch on one more thing when it comes to you in the concert last night. I want to know how the concert was. That's coming up next.

0: sounds a little like how I sounded on the one of those slides there at Waterworld a couple weekends ago. I was like, going all the way down it. That's kind of what that song reminds me of.
1: That's spot on. Yeah.
2: That's where she recorded it, actually. Yeah. On the slide.
0: Yeah. Yeah. Or like on a roller coaster or something.
2: The mind eraser.
0: Yeah. Yes. That's Zara Larsson with JKJ here at Mix 100. All right. So speaking of music, Katie.
1: Stop it. No. It's an honest mistake.
0: This made me so happy. Yes. This made me so happy this morning. So funny. Because you rushed back from Palisade, right?
1: Yeah.
0: Like,
1: yeah.
0: You zipped in yesterday.
1: Yeah. Yeah.
0: Just because you wanted to go to a concert, right?
1: Oh, I've been looking forward to that Good
0: it's
1: Charlotte
0: be good
1: concert.
0: Good Charlotte, yeah.
1: Yeah, it was Avenged Sevenfold and Good Charlotte, but I was really just looking forward to seeing Good Charlotte. I mean, I listen to that self-titled album multiple times a week. I mean, that's one of the ones I listen to on my run and walks. And so I am just consumed with their music. So they were at Ball Arena, and I've been looking forward to this show pretty much since I heard it got announced. So, my plan was to make it back from the Western Slope in time to see this show. It was supposed to start at 7 o'clock at Ball Arena, right?
0: Okay.
1: And again, it had an opening act. So I thought opening act starts at 7 o'clock, right? They're going to go for an hour and some change.
0: Oh, sure.
1: That's usually how it goes.
0: And then, the lights come up and you wander around.
1: And then they have the intermission. Everybody's out getting their drinks. And I'm thinking by 9 o'clock, Good Charlotte's going to take the stage. They'll be on till 10:30, 11, and it'll be the best show ever. And I'm going to have the time of my life, and I'm going to be tired today, but it'll be fine because I got to see Good Charlotte. Well, that is not what happened.
0: What happened?
1: I show up to Ball Arena at like 8:45, and I'm like, I'm early, this is perfect, and I park, and I go into the building, and I see all these people in the concourse, and they have the Avenged Sevenfold shirts on, so I'm like, oh, well, they're going to dip, whatever, it's fine, I'm here for Good Charlotte, that just means I could maybe move down even further into the concert and be even closer to one of my favorite acts. Mm-hmm. So I get up to where I'm supposed to be, and I'm actually in a suite, right? And so I get in there, and I open the door, and there's nobody in there.
0: Hey, and where is everyone?
1: Well, no, I'm excited, because I'm like, I get the whole suite to myself.
0: That's a good feeling.
1: Oh, yeah. My, this is the best
0: Sometimes
1: day
0: when we
1: ever.
0: Get those tickets, and we are in there early and get to enjoy it for, like, you know, half an hour before anyone else,
1: exactly.
0: It's a good feeling.
1: That's when you do all your videos, you take your pictures.
0: Oh,
1: like,
0: yeah.
1: You're loving life. But it's funny, because as I'm rolling into the suite, I notice that Good Charlotte has already taken the stage, and I was like, oh, I'm glad I didn't miss so much. And they're playing Lifestyles of the Rich and the Famous, which is one of their
2: biggest
1: song, arguably their biggest song. And I'm like, oh, they opened with it. Well, that's a nice little twist, isn't it? So I know. And then they're like, good night, everybody. And their big Good Charlotte brand goes up on the screen. All the lights in Ball Arena come on. And I was like,
0: hey,
1: wait, what is happening?
0: Hey.
1: I could not believe it. The show was done at 9 o'clock, and I still don't know how that happened.
0: First of all, that's hilarious.
1: It's not.
0: You didn't notice that the parking lot was like full.
1: No, people were leaving.
0: Nobody was in line. People were walking the other direction.
1: Yeah, no,
0: and you're like, doo doo doo doo.
1: When they scanned my ticket, they were like, hi.
0: Hi.
2: What you doing?
0: You didn't notice any of this.
1: None of it. None of it.
0: At 9 o'clock at night last night.
1: I am so in my own zone. It's 8:45. Let's get up to the... I'm going to be like, you know, let's get maybe some popcorn before I take my seat.
0: And then you got in and they were wrapping up.
1: Good night, everybody.
0: And side note, she had slammed a giant energy drink so she
1: could
0: stay up for the concert. So then you didn't sleep.
1: I didn't sleep. I didn't go to bed until like 1:30 because I slammed a big energy drink so I could rock out at a Good Charlotte concert.
0: How does this happen, Katie?
1: I know. I have no idea.
0: A second observation. That's awesome. That is the way concert should be.
2: Yes.
0: Like, you start at 7, you're done by 9, out the door. You can leave early at 8:45, beat traffic.
1: No, normally...
0: That's fantastic!
1: I would be right there with you, Jeremy, if I had not missed my concert because of
0: that. I still can't believe that you didn't notice everybody was leaving and the parking lot was... There had to have been people leaving the
1: parking
0: lot.
1: When have you ever been to a concert at Ball Arena that ends at 9?
3: Honestly, never.
1: Yeah,
3: never.
1: I am so shocked still by this news. And it happened
3: to
1: me.
3: It is weird.
0: It's good for me.
1: Your girl's tired.
0: It's good for me. Thanks for hanging out with Jeremy, Katie, and Josh here at Mix.

0: Coming up.
1: What's next?
0: With JKJ.
2: Turn it up.
3: Yeah, up next, it's our Mile High Hype. All the big stories trending today. We'll talk about some more ridiculous OnlyFans money coming in for pretty much a no-name celebrity, reality star. We'll do that. I got a little story about the oversaturation of Dolly Parton. It definitely continues. And Katie wants to talk about something called the Cat Tour. That'll be coming up next with JKJ and the Mile High Hype.
0: It's almost here.
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15: Denver weather. Good Monday morning, Colorado. We're in for another warm day, another day in the 90s. We will see another chance for some scattered storms and showers here this afternoon. At risk for a little severe weather over the eastern plains. It does cool off a touch tomorrow. Upper 80s, a little more seasonal on Tuesday. Have a great day. I'm Denver 7 Chief Meteorologist Lisa Hidalgo.
16: 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We've got a couple of crashes affecting I-70. 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Delays out of Aurora, westbound 70 before Tower Road, crash in the left lane, jam back to Colfax. Nearly a 10-minute delay, can use Colfax and avoid the backups. Eastbound 70 at Pecos, approaching I-25, crash in the left lane. It's about a 5-6-minute delay there. And the Diagonal Highway is closed. Westbound or Boulder-bound Highway 119 shut down between Airport Road and 83rd. 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
3: Well, let's talk about all the big happenings of the day. There's this story out this morning that just kind of had me shaking my head because it's another one of those OnlyFans story where I guess we can call her a celebrity, has joined OnlyFans, and the amount of money she's bringing in is absolutely nutty. So it's Pumpkin, daughter of Mama June and sister of Honey Boo Boo. Pumpkin is on OnlyFans. Katie's like, oh yeah.
4: Pumpkin is famous.
3: Yeah?
4: Yeah.
3: Really?
4: Yes.
5: Enough.
4: Huh. That whole family is famous in some right of their own.
3: Okay. Yeah. I'll take your word for it. Well, somebody likes Pumpkin because she's making $15,000 per day on the OnlyFans.
4: Whoa, Pumpkin's getting it like that?
5: Apparently she's getting it all on OnlyFans.
4: What? A day?
3: A day.
5: Good for her. Whatever.
3: What's she showing? Is she like naked time? Or I don't know.
4: You got the story over there.
3: I don't want to look it up. I don't want to look it up.
5: I'll go home. I'll do the research.
3: I don't want to look up Pumpkin.
4: Thank you, Josh. Thank you, Josh.
3: I don't want to look up
4: yes,
3: Pumpkin.
4: Yes, you do.
6: Her favorite foods are sketty and butter.
4: Stop it. That sound bite.
7: I'm only 6 and I've already had 3 heart attacks, girlfriend.
5: Technically, that was Honey Boo Boo.
3: That was Honey Boo Boo.
4: That was Honey Boo Boo.
3: Not Pumpkin.
4: Yes.
3: Well, good for Pumpkin. $15,000 a day. All right. I got to get onto the oldie fans. Do the dudes do okay on there?
4: I don't know if it's as, you know, fortuitous for men to be on there as it is.
3: Solid word.
4: Is
3: there.
4: That a. Yeah? Ooh, I'm tired,
3: wow,
4: too.
3: Not bad.
4: Hey.
3: You've talked for years about the oversaturation of Dolly Parton. Well, here we go. There's a few more things. I guess the Dolly Parton avatar is in the works. She and her team are working with companies who create avatar performances. And it's in the early stages, but they're going to have a Dolly Parton avatar popping up at concerts or probably in her little Dolly land.
4: Dollywood.
5: That's
3: yeah,
5: cute.
3: Dolly land.
4: Yeah.
3: Yeah, that is cute. That would be pretty good. Like you're walking in the door and she's like, hey, y'all, welcome to Dolly place. Yeah.
5: That's Dolly. Exactly how it's going to go.
3: Dollywood.
4: Wood.
3: Dolly Plus. Would you buy a ticket to go to Dollywood? I've heard Dollywood is charming, though.
4: I heard so, too.
3: Yeah.
4: The food, from what I understand, is it's money.
3: She also has a new hotel next month in downtown Nashville called the Songteller Hotel. She's got a museum opening up called Life of Many Colors and a whole new line of dog treats in the works with Purina. Dolly Parton dog treats, y'all.
4: Bless her heart.
3: Bless her heart. What else is going on?
4: I love that. I know you hate the bear news, but...
3: Well, it's just been so much.
4: It's been so much, and it keeps going. I mean, over the weekend, there was... actually, this was yesterday morning. They found a bear in a tree in Denver, and Colorado Parks and Wildlife had to come in and get it out of the tree.
3: Leave him alone.
4: And there's video of this bear just... falling out of the tree into a
3: little secure.
4: Exactly. But I mean, it's like they had to make sure that he was okay to be moved and they moved him somewhere a little bit safer for him. But this is happening more and more. Of course, it's the drought, historic drought that's decimated the bear's natural food sources. So it's driving them into these populated areas like Denver. But the other big story is there were 4 recent attacks in just the last week in Colorado. So one in Vail, one in Steamboat Springs, one in Aspen, and one in Jefferson County here by the South Platte River, where a female bear attacked and bit the legs of an angler walking by to a nearby parking lot. So this is just out of the ordinary. And I know, again, like we said, Jeremy, we've been talking a lot about bears during the Mile High Hype,
3: so
4: but it's because
3: bears.
4: They are everywhere.
3: Well, I say we're the number one morning show in town when it comes to bear news. So, you know, keep at it.
4: Yeah. I'm doing a very good
3: job. It's like those TV news promos that you see. The number one station in bear news.
4: Yeah.
3: Mix 100.
4: See?
3: I'm a bear.
4: We are going to deliver.
3: All right. What else you got?
4: We deliver. We're also number one in cats. So just in case you're wondering, the 3rd annual Park Hill Cat Tour coming up on Sunday. Who knew they needed sessions? I guess that probably makes sense because the cats can only be entertaining for so long. But what it is cat lovers get to stroll through Park Hill and admire the local felines that are lounging in the windows.
3: Oh, just chilling.
4: And on the porches or riding along in pet strollers. all of these things. Cat lovers love. Number one show for cat lovers.
5: Can't believe they've been doing it for 3 years.
4: For 3 years they've been able to do the annual Park Hill cat tour. But it's just, like, when I hear about things that involve cats, immediately, you're like, how do you get them to do that, right? How do you get them to put on a show for people? Because they barely listen. But this makes a lot more sense. They're just hanging out.
3: They just laying there?
4: In windows.
3: They're not really putting on a show. They're just laying there like cats do.
4: But this is really, you know,
3: it's not a lot of training involved.
4: They're leaning into the cat life. I've seen cat shows where they expect them to get up on a stage and do stuff, and they just lay there.
3: What's this thing called?
4: What did you expect? They're cats. This is the third annual Park Hill Cat Tour.
3: Cat Tour, that's what
4: coming up on Sunday.
3: Weird event.
4: What do you mean?
3: Why do I feel like the people lick each other too? Yeah. And cats. Yeah. I did cleaning myself.
4: So you've heard of it.
3: Sign me up.
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25: 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Crash in Aurora. It's on westbound 70 approaching Tower Road, blocking the left lane. Traffic slow back to Colfax. Just use Colfax to get around it and avoid the backups. Eastbound 70 at Pecos, approaching I-25, crash in the left lane. I-76 jammed, getting to Arvada. Eastbound 76, right near I-70 Wadsworth, crash in the right lane. And the Diagonal Highway closed. Westbound 119 shut down between Airport Road and 83rd. 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

0: 9 o'clock already. That means it's time to play Katie Crush. It's our fun pop culture trivia game. So if you'd like to get on the air with us and play, here's our number, 303-691-1MIX, 303-691-1649. I'll get you in the studios to play Katie Crush. I will give you and Katie the same 5 pop culture trivia questions. Best out of 5 wins. Ties go to Katie because she made up the rules. 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It's actually a lot of fun, and you get to be on the air with us. 303-691-1649. 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
0: Yeah, the key is, though, if you'd like the big prize there, to call in and try to challenge Katie here in Katie Crush. If you know a lot about movies and music and TV, and you're a big-time binge watcher, maybe you're hanging on TMZ all day, this is just for you. This is why we're doing it. 303-691-1MIX. 303-691-1649. Are you feeling pretty cocky today? And I will tell you, Katie's tired today. So.
1: I know, yeah. But sometimes it gets me all like loosey-goosey, and I just come out swinging, you know? So you just never know.
0: Or you could fail miserably.
1: Or I can't think. Yeah, exactly.
0: You could totally crush Katie today. 303-691-1649. I'll get you in the studios to play Katie Crush here at Denver's Mix 100.

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1: She's got the mic, the moxie, and a brain full of Dr. Phil reruns.
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3: But can you take down Katie in pop culture smackdown?
1: This is Katie Crush.
4: All right, funny talking guy. Are we ready to play?
5: Let's go.
0: Yeah. Hi, Anne.
6: Good morning.
0: Well, good morning to you. Tell us all about yourself.
6: Oh, well, today I'm kind of off work. It's the first day of school for my little one, but he actually starts tomorrow, so we dropped off coffee to his old daycare.
5: Aww.
6: Now we're just going to hang out.
0: Oh, that's nice of you.
5: Aww, so you get a day with the little one?
6: Yeah, mostly. Some screen time, some working, some playing.
0: So what's your job? Yeah. What do you do?
6: I work in the oil and gas industry.
0: Ooh.
6: Oh, yeah.
0: Fancy.
6: Pretty fun.
0: Yeah. You must make millions of dollars.
6: I wish.
0: Yeah. Don't we all, Anne? All right, sweet Anne. I'm going to give you and Katie the same five pop culture trivia questions. Best out of five wins. Ties go to Katie. Anything you want to say to Anne?
5: No, just good luck. Bring it. Make sure you do your best, and I hope
6: you
5: win.
6: Thank you.
5: Yeah.
6: Okay. I'm so excited. I listen every day, and I'm like, got to do this one time.
5: You got this, Anne. All right. I believe in you.
0: Oily Anne, as we call her.
5: No, that's not what we're calling her.
0: Oily Anne came to play.
6: Oily. Oh, no.
0: Katie, get
6: oily
0: out of here.
6: Oily Anne or Gassy Anne, I guess.
0: Yeah, you would rather be oily than Gassy Anne. All right, Katie's going to leave the studio. I come up with a question, so there's no cheating. And we'll find out if you're right or wrong with these once we bring her back in the studio. So.
6: Perfect.
0: Okay, she's in there. She's hiding. Okay, sweet oily Anne, here's your first question. The most played commercial board game in the world is what?
6: Ooh, so for a commercial, the board game.
0: Commercially sold.
6: I'm going to say Scrabble.
0: Scrabbly. All right, your second question. Which chocolate bar wanted people to, quote, break me off a piece of that?
6: Kit Kat bar.
0: Okay. Yeah, I didn't want to sing it, so that was a little awkward for me. All right, here is your third question. What does, in the world of entertainment, what does BBC stand for? Like the BBC channel.
6: Oh, my gosh. I know this. Oh, the channel?
0: Yeah, it's like, it's part of it.
6: British Broadcasting Company.
0: All right, and your fourth question. Right now, currently, the most streamed movie in the United States is what? On streaming. I'll even give
6: streaming
0: you a...
6: right now.
0: I'll give you a hint. It's on Prime.
6: Okay.
0: It's been in the news. It was all over the Instas.
6: Oh,

0: Yeah, we're going to have to discuss about one of these, but...
1: Hi, Katie!
2: Hi!
1: Hey! Oh, my God, we missed you!
2: I knew it!
0: All right, what do we have for you, Katie? Are you ready?
2: Yeah, I'm ready.
0: Please tell me the most played, commercially sold board game in the world. What's the board game?
2: Like the most popular board game?
0: Yeah, I gotta throw in commercially in there, or somebody's gonna come at me.
2: I don't even know.
0: Because I looked it up.
2: Candyland.
0: Candyland, you win. Ann said Scrabble. So it's Monopoly.
3: I almost said that one.
0: Really? Now, if you look it up, the most played board game in the world is chess, but the commercially one is Monopoly, so that's why I had to throw that in there.
2: He's trying to confuse people this morning.
0: Everyone's like, nobody cares, Jared. Move on. All right, which chocolate bar wanted people to, quote, break me off a piece of that?
2: Kit Kat bar.
0: That's it. Yeah. Ann said that, too. Yeah. Should we all sing it together?
2: You have to, right?
0: Break me off a piece of that
2: Kit Kat bar.
0: That's fun. God, they're so good.
2: I know.
0: I'm a monster, though. I don't snap them. I just bite them.
2: Do you?
0: I don't snap each individual stick off. I'll just bite it like a regular candy bar.
2: I snap them, but then I take all the chocolate off each individual piece, and I leave one little wafer.
0: You just leave the slimy wafer?
2: One wafer.
0: You're a slimy wafer.
3: We deconstruct it.
2: I take a step further.
0: Yucky, gross.
2: Do you do that also?
3: I did when I was younger. I would leave them out, like at the pool, so they would melt and come apart really easily.
2: Yes, and then the wafer's the best part, right, Ann?
0: I'm going to barf.
2: So good.
0: All right, Katie, in the world of entertainment, what does BBC stand for? Like the channel, BBC.
2: Big, beautiful...
0: What? Big booty...
2: No, big, beautiful channel.
0: No. Okay, so Ann... Ann said British Broadcasting Company, but it's British Broadcasting Corporation.
2: Oh, that's what you were asking, though. Ask me again. Ask me again.
0: I'm trying to decide. I don't know. You got it wrong for sure. That's you. I'm trying to decide if I'm going to allow company in place of corporation, and I don't
2: give it to her.
3: I mean, a company is a corporation.
2: A company is a corporation.
0: Yeah, but you can't. It's British Broadcasting Corporation.
4: It's never been British Broadcasting Corporation.
0: It's not, so I'm sorry.
3: What about British?
0: No.
3: Broadcasting Co.
0: No.
2: Yes. See, then it's both. But I'd say
0: no. I'm not going to give it.
2: Give her 0.75 of
0: points. No, I'm in charge of the points.
2: I'm sorry. Okay.
3: Oh no.
2: Jeez.
3: I got Jeremy on a bad day.
2: Yeah, you did.
0: Man. I'm all fired up over here. It's corporation, not company. For God's sakes.
2: Okay.
0: Your fourth question. Oh, this makes me happy. The most streamed movie in the United States right now is what? And I'll tell you, Katie, that's on Prime. And it makes me personally very happy because I'm a big dork.
2: Is your He-Man movie the number one stream movie right now?
3: Oh, dang it.
2: Jeremy!
0: Ann said Spider-Man.
2: Oh, that does make you happy. You know, that makes me happy
0: for
2: you.
0: More than a billion minutes have been streamed. It's like, it's thousands a day, so.
2: Oh, give me your best He-Man.
0: No.
2: No, okay. Why not? I thought you'd be all about that. Mm-mm. What does He-Man say?
0: I have the power.
2: There we go.
0: By the power of Grayskull.
2: See?
0: Okay. I'm a dork. Katie, what's the name of Amazon's digital book reader?
2: Amazon is the Kindle, right?
0: And, Ann, that's what you said.
2: Yes.
0: Uh-oh. Katie got 3, and you only got 2 today, so you've officially been crushed by Katie.
3: Oh.
2: Do it in your Grayskull voice. No? No? Go ahead.
0: No.
2: No, he's not going to give it to us.
0: Not going to do it. And I got 2 things to say.
3: Yes.
0: One, I usually hand out the prize when I'm in a really good mood.
2: Yeah.
0: And contrary to what you said, Ann, I'm in a very good mood today.
2: Good.
0: I'm in a really good mood. Okay. And 2, thinking about Katie eating that Kit Kat, sucking all the chocolate off and leaving the wafer, grossed me out so much that I can't let her have the prize. So I'm going to go ahead and give you the prize, Ann.
3: Oh, yay. Thank you.
0: You're welcome. That was so disgusting. I can't let her walk away today.
2: You're welcome,
0: she's
2: Ann.
0: A loser.
3: Thank you, Katie. Thank you, Jeremy.
0: You're very welcome. And your sweetheart. I'm going to put you...

0: back on hold, and we'll come back and tell you all about your prize, okay?
1: Awesome. Thank you.
0: Thanks again, Oily Ann. Oh, she's a sweetheart. Sweet Oily Ann today. And we will play again tomorrow morning, 9 o'clock with JKJ.
2: Jeremy, Katie, and Josh in the morning.
3: Guys are awesome. We love you.
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26: Denver weather. Good Monday morning, Colorado. We're in for another warm day, another day in the 90s. We will see another chance for some scattered storms and showers here this afternoon. At risk for a little severe weather over the eastern plains, it does cool off a touch tomorrow. Upper 80s, a little more seasonal on Tuesday. Have a great day. I'm Denver 7 Chief Meteorologist Lisa Hidalgo.
27: We're still fighting through a couple of big jams due to accidents out here. This report sponsored by Colorado State Patrol. There's this crash cleaning up in the left lane, eastbound I-70 of Pecos, and that's slowing that drive back past Federal. They did clear the wreck westbound I-70 approaching Tower, or at least you'll find a little bit of activity on the shoulder, but not the big jamming like we were catching earlier this morning. A crash off to the right shoulder, northbound 225 just south of Colfax. Traffic's running heavy coming up from Mississippi. The average cost of a first-time DUI in Colorado is over $13,000, and a conviction gives you a criminal record. Make a plan for a sober ride before the party begins. Don't underestimate impairment.

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1: Okay.
0: Sports! Okay, so Pizza Hut is getting on board with the football season, football. They're temporarily dropping pizza from their name and going by Hut! Get it?
2: I like
0: Hut,
2: that.
0: Hut! Change is going to last about 25 weeks, covering the 2026 football season, and some locations will actually feature altered signage. Like they're going outside and putting a tarp over pizza, so all you see is "Hut!" when you go by.
2: Do you remember when Levi's did that for the whole huge football tournament that just happened, the World Cup, because they couldn't have their logo on it, and so they and did the whole thing, and that went viral. So maybe this will help them go viral a little bit, you know?
0: What did Levi's do?
1: They covered their
2: Levi's
1: logo.
2: Covered their whole logo
1: just with
2: because
1: a tarp.
2: Soccer games were held at Levi's Stadium. And you weren't allowed to have your logo for the World Cup. Like, the stadiums could not have their logo there. Like, AT&T
1: had
2: their logo.
1: So they had to just put a tarp over it.
2: So Levi's, the jean brand, put a cover over their logo. Went crazy
3: viral.
2: That's
3: a little different. But...
2: Yeah. That's a little bit different. But Pizza Hut's doing the same thing.
1: Maybe that's it. They'll put a tarp over
2: Help them go
1: the pizza.
0: Yeah, yeah, yeah.
1: Yeah.
0: I guess that's the same. I don't know.
2: No, you hated that. It's okay.
1: That's
2: fine.
1: You hated.
2: I was making a connection, but it's okay.
0: That's completely different,
2: though. Swing and a miss, you get three strikes.
0: It's completely
1: different. Disappointed you.
2: What we see, Katie,
0: no, honestly, the first thing I'm like, am I wearing Levi's jeans? Why is everybody mad at Levi's right now?
2: Oh, no, they're great. Comfortable.
0: What kind of pants you got on today?
2: I actually might have. Are they Wrangler or Levi's? What's he got on?
1: American Eagle.
0: Oh, hey! But everybody's mad at American Eagle.
2: So he's Sydney Sweeney.
0: Yeah. Hey. Huh. Anyway, so yeah.
1: There we go. Well, there it is.
0: That's why we don't do a lot of sports. It's, Sports here at Denver's Mix 100. And, okay, see you later.
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27: Well, our highways are draining off nicely out here. There's still one wreck working eastbound I-70 at Pecos. This report sponsored by Allstate. You've got courtesy patrol and one of the wreck cars blocking up the left lane. And backup's getting better. It's heavy in there from Federal getting up to that accident scene. There's pockets of slowing yet westbound I-70 from Tower clear across to Brighton Boulevard. Both sides of 270 filled in across Commerce City. And that drive heading in and out of the DIA using Pena is running heavy with the late surge in volume out here. People just know you could save money on car insurance by checking Allstate first, so what are you waiting for? 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

0: Well, I do want to give some love here again to our Mix 100's Wine Time, which is going on this Friday.
1: Oh, it's sneaking up on us.
0: Do you guys know what you're going to wear?
1: Oh my gosh, I've been planning my outfit for weeks. For weeks. I'm so excited about this Friday.
0: Okay, so that's a yes.
1: Yes, I have. Yes, I have.
0: Fantastic. We encourage you guys to go scoop up your tickets like today because they're selling out. Mix100.com. Got some general admission and VIP tickets. All the details there are on the website. But for sure, we're going to have all different kinds of wine stations. We'll have a live DJ, a photo booth. 21 and up event, so there's no kids running around. It's after Elitch's closes, so it's a fun atmosphere. Very romantic, and I'm telling you, great date night.
1: Absolutely.
0: 100% great date night.
1: It is really pretty when you walk into Elitch's and it's all the main street shops. So
0: yeah,
1: the really pretty, you know, you walk in.
2: Really old town feel.
1: Imagine a bunch of wine set up there for you to just stroll the beautiful night
2: tipsily
1: away.
2: Tipsily walk over from one to another.
0: Just stumble around. Yeah.
1: I love it. It's awesome.
0: We're really excited about this event. 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Josh, what'd you learn today?
2: I learned Katie did something disgusting with her what she thought was her toothbrush. And you need to go listen to the podcast.
1: I didn't do it on purpose.
2: About what we talked about. Katie, you essentially made out with your friend, and it's gross.
1: She's gorgeous.
2: It's gross. Hey, you know what? Good for you guys. Good for you guys.
0: What'd you learn, Katie?
1: Okay. I learned Dolly Parton is a national treasure, and she's got even more things popping off. She just doesn't quit, huh? I love her.
0: She's
1: I
0: everywhere.
1: I love her.
0: She's definitely everywhere. I learned that I should probably start up an OnlyFans page, because anybody can do it. Even former reality stars making $15,000 a day.
1: A day.
0: I'll show off my kneecaps for that all day long. What does all this mean? Well, go catch up on parts of the show that you missed via our podcast. 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All right, we'll be back bright and early tomorrow morning. We are JKG here at Mix 100. Bye.
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1: Oh, it's beautiful. But wait a minute, isn't this?
0: Yeah, yes it is.
1: But I thought the old lady dropped it into the ocean in the air.
0: Well, baby, I went down and got it for you.
1: Aw, you shouldn't have.

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September is already here next week. That means we are just under a month until Bruno Mars comes to Colorado. He's got two sold-out shows at Falcon Stadium, which is in Colorado Springs, where the Air Force football team plays. 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

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Our listeners and the Ben Camino for our little performance we had today. So much fun. Check out the pic.

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4: 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Luke, what's up, buddy? 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

0: the 7 high-end sports cars that were stopped out in Clear Creek County for going 40 miles an hour over the postal limit.
1: Oh, that's it?
0: And this was, no, that's where things happen. That's where things happen and problems
2: happen.
0: No, for real,
2: All right, Mom.
1: You just told us you sped through the mountains with that guy in your car.
0: That doesn't, that's different. That's different. That was on the interstate.
1: I have been on the highway going to an event and you fly by doing a buck 25.
0: That was in my old car.
1: I don't want to hear it. You got no room to talk.
0: I have all the room to talk.
1: We're done here. You're full of it.
0: Zoom, zoom.
1: You've been to jail.
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1: 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Over the weekend, Hayden Panettiere was honored at the Grand Ole Opry by her Nashville co-star, Charles Chip Esten. He sang Somewhere in the Sunshine, which was featured on the show. Meanwhile, Hayden's estranged mother had big things to say about the bad influence her boyfriend, Brian Hickerson, brought upon her. And she is spilling all the tea, saying last year, Hayden called her mom to ask for help because she was dealing with a medical issue, and she says that Brian sold all of Hayden's stuff to a pawn shop, and Hayden even hired her boyfriend as an assistant, and then he had a pretty bad handle on her finances. Meanwhile, Sydney Sweeney is really out here living her best life with her boyfriend Scooter Braun. It wasn't that long ago they did some

0: bungee jumping off a cliff in New Zealand, and now she's pulling a Tom Cruise stunt. She had herself strapped to the wing of a plane. It took off, even flew upside down with Sydney on it, and she is definitely in her daredevil era right now. And Simon Cowell is off duty for America's Got Talent after a pre-scheduled back surgery. He is going to need several weeks off the show to recover, and this back surgery is from his e-bike crash back in 2020. Just a reminder, wear a helmet and those pads on e-bikes. They're pretty dangerous. I'm Nina Blanco. That is your Celebrity Quickie. Hang tight. We're going 90 minutes commercial-free next on Mix 100.
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5: 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A drive in pretty good shape so far. This sport sponsored by Allstate. I was getting heavier. Some slowdowns here, but no problems, no crashes. Getting up into downtown, northbound I-25, just under 15 minutes. University to Colfax, 270 getting busy both directions, building on I-70 and 225. Do have a crash on Colorado Boulevard, northbound Colorado at 6th Avenue. Some people just know you can save money on car insurance by checking Allstate first, so what are you waiting for? Check Allstate first for a quote today. You're in good hands with Allstate. I'm Sydney Thielen with traffic on Mix 100.
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the lessons I've learned. Here's the thing. I just got handed a bunch of sold-out Tame Impala tickets for their show coming up at Ball Arena, and I want to give them away one pair a day all this week. Keep it here. You never know when it might happen with Mix 100.

Just after 4:05 on Mix 100, that time is important because I just announced that we are going to be giving away sold-out Tame Impala tickets at Ball Arena Friday, September 11th. This is a sold-out show. And to kind of have a fun little way to give this away, all this week I'm giving away these tickets at a different time between our 90 minutes commercial-free, 3:30 till 5. So what time is it right now? 4:06? We'll call it 4:05. 4:05 officially gone from this week's lineup of when to give away the tickets because opening the phone lines right now, caller 50 gets sold out Tame Impala tickets. 303-691-1MIX. Give me a call. Caller 50 is going to go to this sold out show. Tickets are non-transferable. So if you're planning on winning them for a friend, can't do that. Has to be you who goes to the show, okay? They are really cracking down on scalpers for this one. So call me, 303-691-1649. It's just a few weeks away. Friday show, Friday, September 11th, 303-691-1649.

0: serious?
1: I'm so serious. Congratulations.
0: Oh, wow.
1: You are going to go see Tame Impala at Ball Arena in just a couple weeks on Friday, September 11th. This is a sold-out show, but you are getting in.
0: God. You're serious? Sold-out show?
1: I am serious. This is a sold-out show right now, and resale is, like, super strict on this one. They don't want resale, so you, the fan, get these tickets.
0: Right on. Thank you so much.
1: You're so welcome. You're going to go see Tame Impala live at Ball Arena, and tell me what station is making it happen.
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0: 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But you?
1: You're the reason the thermostat's jealous.
0: Yeah, that's right. 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

0: Denver's Best Music Mix 100. Brandon up there in Loveland. Waymo driverless cars are coming to Denver. They are about to be launched full-time very soon. How you feel about them?
1: I'm okay with it.
0: Are you going to try it? Is that going to be like a regular thing for you, you think?
1: No, but when I go out for like date nights, I live in Loveland, so but when I come to the city for like a date night, it might be nice to be able to just not have to drive around the city, you know?
0: That's true, and especially for a longer drive like that, it might be better to not have a person there because sometimes it can get awkward.
1: Yeah.
0: That and for date night, you two acting like teenagers in the backseat, now I see the real reason why Brandon

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4: Crowded highways traveling around this afternoon. This report is sponsored by Staples. A lot of slowdowns in the metro area. No major problems. Do have a crash out of Larkspur. Big delays on Southbound I-25 between the Greenland exit and County Line Road. Down past exit 167. Full left side of the highway blocked. Tech Center, crash Bellevue and DTC. And a wreck jamming northbound Coweta Boulevard at 6th Avenue. It's the most wonderful time of the year at Staples. They've got back-to-school supplies as low as 25 cents. 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Staples, that was easy. I'm Sidney Thielen with traffic on Mix 100.
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2: It is time to play the 5 at 5. 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It is brought to you by Mr. Reuter. We do have some tickets that we're giving away to go and see Jack Johnson. 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I have a pair of tickets to give you if you win the 5 at 5. All you got to do is answer 5 pretty easy questions to win. And you got to call me at 303-691-1MIX to play. 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

0: Jen in Arvada, we're playing the 5 at 5 for Jack Johnson tickets. Here's your first question. What animal is known for its long neck and spots on its body?
1: Giraffe.
0: Giraffe is correct. Your second question. In which U.S. city is the original Broadway located?
1: New York City.
0: New York City is right. Your third question. What was the name of the actor who played Jack Dawson in Titanic?

0: Here's what's in the mix around Denver.
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2: Busy highways for us? Do you have a crash up north? This report is sponsored by Staples. The wreck is southbound 25 between 136th Avenue and 120th. A slow traffic there, nearly a 15-minute delay. A big problem down south. Crash out of Larkspur, southbound I-25 past the Greenland exit. That's exit 167. Only one lane and the highway is open. 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Staples, that was easy. I'm sitting feeling with traffic on Mix 100.
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0: Music Mix 100, Dayton. There's like 2 weeks left of summer before Labor Day. So what's something you're trying to do before summer has ended?
1: Settling into the new environment from moving from small town Wyoming to downtown Denver.
0: Hey, all right. You got some downtown Denver exploring to do.
1: Yeah, a lot to do.
0: You got to check out all the happy hours, all the patios, all the rooftop bars. Anything you see going on, just go to it. Trust me. And the weather is going to start to get cooled off for the fall. And you are in for a treat for those rooftops because it gets perfect.
1: Yeah, and it's definitely a journey with everything going on, everything new to see and explore.
0: Well, Dayton, let me be the first to officially welcome you. Moving to Denver. Have fun exploring. Be safe. And I know you're going to have a good time out here.
1: Okay.

0: stop me if you've heard this one. It is a tale as old as time. Do you spend money on college or an epic nose job? Yeah, that's the question tomorrow.
1: I mean, but how many people do you know that don't use their college degree, Jeremy?
0: And how bad is your current nose? I need to see a picture.
2: 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We'll talk about it tomorrow with Jeremy, Katie, and Josh.
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5: Slow down for the drive and one crash up north. This report sponsored by Taco Bell. Southbound I-25, down past 136th Avenue, clear to the shoulder. So lanes open. Traffic is backed up to E-470, about a 10-minute delay. That's definitely starting to move a little better. There's some kind of issue westbound 70 between Federal and Sheridan. Activity on the shoulder there could slow you down a bit. Crash 104th in Huron, and a wreck 41st and Kipling. 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I'm Susan Phelan with traffic on Mix 100.
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0: Mix 100, Mary and North Glen. We have this week and next week left of summer before Labor Day hits. So what's something you're trying to accomplish before summer's over?
1: I need to get in at least one good hike.
0: You definitely do. I went hiking this past weekend. Come on, girl, you're slacking.
1: Where'd you go?
0: I went to Panoramic Point, Bear Creek, over there in, in Evergreen.
1: Oh, in Evergreen. Okay, yeah.
0: Beautiful hike. And they added a very nice little shortcut. It cuts like 2 miles off the hike. I'm not going to lie. It's great.
1: Work smarter, not harder.
0: Exactly.